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5: Or K101 weather forecast. Slight chance for an isolated storms through about 10 o'clock this evening. Partly cloudy overnight. Lows around 71. Elevated fire conditions tomorrow. Southwest winds 15 to 20 miles an hour. Sunshine with highs near 105. Clear and 78 tomorrow night. Sunshine Wednesday, Thursday, and Friday. There are slight chances for storms on Wednesday night. Highs near 105 on Wednesday, upper 90s Thursday and Friday. We've got you covered on K101 and K101online.com.

Through this evening, partly cloudy overnight, lows around 71. Elevated fire conditions tomorrow with gusty southwest winds and highs near 105. We've got you covered on K101.

0: memorandum of understanding between the U.S. and Iran has expired. ABC's Jonathan Carl.
1: And today had been the deadline for the U.S. and Iran to finalize a nuclear agreement and come to a permanent end to the conflict. But that agreement never came close to happening, and there is no end in sight to the war. The Iranians said that that peace deadline, quote, is no longer relevant.
0: Today, a U.S. judge blocked plans to move the FBI's headquarters to a federal building in Washington after finding President Trump's administration illegally threw out a previously approved plan to build a new facility nearby in Maryland. Social media site Discord has suspended its live streams in Brazil after criticism it failed to protect children and adolescents. The move takes place in the wake of a suicide case. Brazil's government has tried regulating minors' use of the internet with mixed results when countries including Australia, Canada, and Indonesia are undertaking similar efforts. This is ABC News. New data shows having a good relationship with a canine companion can help teens dealing with social stress.
2: It's long been known that pet ownership can be beneficial for children, and researchers at Tufts University in Boston say it can be an especially positive experience for adolescents struggling with social anxiety. Investigators analyzed survey data from more than 500 American kids ages 13 to 17 with high levels of social anxiety and found that companionship with a dog and caring for a dog's needs are associated with more adaptive coping skills. It's an encouraging finding and something doctors say warrants further study. Sherry Preston, ABC News.
0: CDC officials out with new data showing vaccine exemptions were at record highs for incoming kindergartners during the last school year, up to 4.2% during the 2025-26 school year from 3.6% the previous year. The majority of exemptions were for non-medical reasons. And U.S. stocks slid further from their record heights today after continued tensions in the Middle East concerned investors. Stephanie Officer, ABC News.
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baby, she's a Chippewa. 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Well, I can kill a deer or a buffalo with just my arrow and my hickory bow. From 100 yards, don't you know, wow, I do it all the time. 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
4: Your K101 weather forecast, slight chance for an isolated storms through about 10 o'clock this evening. Partly cloudy overnight, lows around 71. Elevated fire conditions tomorrow, southwest winds 15 to 20 miles an hour. Sunshine with highs near 105. Clear and 78 tomorrow night. Sunshine Wednesday, Thursday, and Friday. There are slight chances for storms on Wednesday night. Highs near 105 on Wednesday, upper 90s Thursday and Friday. We've got you covered on K101 and K101online.com.

He's a ranch hand in a pinch, man. 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Cause she's a gold digger with a quick trigger. A cast iron skillet.

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0: want my horse back.
1: Hey, 101 weather, slight chances for storms through this evening. Partly cloudy overnight, lows around 71. Elevated fire conditions tomorrow with gusty southwest winds and highs near 105. We've got you covered on K101.

0: Opening statements began in Las Vegas for the murder trial of Tupac Shakur, some 30 years in the making. Former gang leader Dwayne Keefe D. Davis is on trial and at one point was granted immunity in the case. But he was arrested 3 years ago in Las Vegas and has been in custody ever since.
1: This is a moment that many people thought, many of Tupac Shakur's fans thought, would never get to this point. I was just talking to a man who showed up here among the fans who have shown up of Shakur. And he said he just wants to know what justice is in this case, and he wants to see what the evidence they've got against Davis is.
0: ABC's Alex Stone. Criticism from both sides of the aisle for influencer Dan Bilzerian, who has made a bunch of anti-Semitic posts against Jewish GOP Representative Randy Fine. Bilzerian is running against Fine for Florida's 6th Congressional District. Among those denouncing the podcaster, Minority Leader Hakeem Jeffries and Senator Ted Cruz. This is ABC News. A Texas case over the Ten Commandments now heads to the Supreme Court.
2: A group of parents is now asking the Supreme Court to intervene in Texas, where the state has required the Ten Commandments to be displayed in public school classrooms. They argue the measure violates their religious freedoms and parental rights. The court is likely to decide this fall whether to take up the case before the end of the year. Right now, 4 states require the Ten Commandments to be displayed in public schools. A dozen others are considering similar measures. Mike Dubusky, ABC News.
0: In 1980, the Supreme Court struck down a near-identical law in Kentucky, finding the display of the Ten Commandments in public schools unconstitutional. Customs and Border Protection says they're pausing construction at Big Bend National Park, following several lawsuits over the work on the border wall inside that park. CBP Commissioner Rodney Scott says the pause will continue until he can personally conduct an on-the-ground evaluation. I'm Stephanie Officer, ABC News.
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8: Your K101 weather forecast, partly cloudy skies overnight, lows around 71. Elevated fire conditions tomorrow, southwest winds around 15, 20 miles an hour. Sunshine, highs near 105, clear and 78 tomorrow night. Sunshine Wednesday, Thursday, and Friday, slight chance we could see storms Wednesday night. Highs near 105 on Wednesday, upper 90s Thursday and Friday. We've got you covered on K101 and K101online.com.

A 101 weather, partly cloudy overnight, lows around 71. Elevated fire conditions tomorrow, gusty southwest winds, highs near 105. We've got you covered on K101.

0: Stephanie Officer. The U.S. military reducing its participation in military exercises in South Korea. President Trump on social media said it was too late to cancel, while also touting his relationship with North Korean leader Kim Jong-un. But neither Trump nor members of his administration have talked to the North Korean dictator recently, while North Korea has established closer ties with Iran and Russia. ABC's Karen Travers.
1: Two U.S. officials did tell ABC that the activities will continue and no changes as of now. The president was asked about that social media post where he said he had been pushing the Secretary of Defense, Pete Hegseth, to scale this back, and he defended this move, and he indicated that he does still have a good relationship with Kim Jong-un, and that's a big factor here.
0: Attorneys from the NAACP are now joining the pursuit for justice in the case of 18-year-old Nolan Wells, the young black man who died after boating with friends off of Mississippi's coast last month. This is ABC News. Preliminary results are in for the autopsy of actress Hayden Panettiere, who died Sunday at the age of 36. ABC's Mike DeBusky.
2: The Greenville County Coroner's Office confirms that on August 16th, paramedics were called to a home for a woman in cardiac arrest. They initiated life-saving measures, but she died at 2:32 in the afternoon. The woman, identified as Hayden Panettiere, was staying at that home temporarily, the statement says. There were no signs of trauma, but the exact cause of death is pending further investigation.
0: CDC officials say vaccination rates among kids continues to be on the decline in the U.S., with the latest numbers showing a record 4.2% of kindergartners in the latest school year were not vaccinated against measles, with a majority of those cases reported to be for non-medical exemptions. It's a drop of 2.5% since 2019 and leaves over 280,000 kids without protection against that virus. I'm Stephanie Officer, ABC News.
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60, 101 weather, partly cloudy overnight, lows around 71. Elevated fire conditions tomorrow, gusty southwest winds, highs near 105. We've got you covered on K101.

0: Stephanie Officer. Opening arguments in a Las Vegas courtroom today for a murder trial 30 years in the making. The trial of Dwayne Keefe D. Davis, accused in the 1996 killing of rapper Tupac Shakur, got underway. Fans, including Din Malone, stood outside the courthouse. He does not believe Davis is innocent.
1: The person being accused of everything, you know, he didn't just pull the gun out of his pocket. He got it from somebody, so everybody involved in it, I would like to see all of them go to jail.
0: 63-year-old Davis is charged with a single count of murder in the drive-by shooting that killed Shakur, who was 25 years old when he died in September 96. Davis has pleaded not guilty, but detailed his involvement in a tell-all book. Now he claims he made it all up for sales. In a new interview, former First Lady Dr. Jill Biden says she prays to her late son, Beau, about former President Biden's aggressive prostate cancer. Beau died in 2015 from brain cancer in a June interview with NBC. She said the former president's cancer has metastasized to his bones. This is ABC News. Two dozen people now facing charges for an alleged cocaine operation out of Penn State.
2: Prosecutors allege that the cocaine trafficking operation centered on the Delta Upsilon and the city.

0: Sigma Chi fraternity houses, where large quantities of cocaine were brought in from Philadelphia for distribution to students on campus. 13 current and former students were charged in connection with the operation, as well as the father of a student who allegedly tampered with evidence in the case. Penn State says they're cooperating with law enforcement and that the fraternities involved are either suspended or no longer recognized by the school. Peter Haralambos, ABC News, New York.
1: Online platform Discord announced Monday they have suspended live stream access in Brazil in response to claims the platform has failed to protect children and teens in the wake of the death of an underage student in the country. The company responded to claims saying it remains committed to user safety and has dedicated teams working to disrupt illegal and violent activities on their platform. I'm Stephanie Officer, ABC News.
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10: I like you!

0: death of actress Hayden Panettiere has shaken her fans to the core, many remembering her as an inspiration. For Mondo Allen, a longtime fan of the two-time Golden Globe nominee, Panettiere's work will not be forgotten.
1: It really resonated with me, and I think, you know, I would definitely love to say that she really did have a huge impact on me, on knowing my family.
0: Police have said foul play does not appear to be a factor. An initial autopsy and an excerpt of a 911 call showed she was in cardiac arrest, with medics trying to revive her. Indiana now in cleanup mode after days of storms and flooding that left at least 7 people dead. Indianapolis residents finally able to return to their homes Monday. Oliver Riggle emptied a waterlogged belongings from his trailer, realizing little to nothing could be salvaged.
1: I was expecting some damage. I didn't expect to go as high as it did because, like, I have some TVs that are, you know, good 3 feet above the ground, and they're probably ruined.
0: This is ABC News. Those behind the social media giant Meta are expected in court again Tuesday, facing a lawsuit from nearly 30 state attorneys general. ABC's Mike Dubusky with a preview of what's to come.
2: The lawsuit, originally filed in 2023, claims the features on Instagram and Facebook, like infinite scrolling and push notifications, created harmful mental health impacts, especially in children. It says Meta used these powerful and unprecedented technologies to entice, engage, and ultimately ensnare young people. Testimony is expected from Meta executives, including possibly CEO Mark Zuckerberg and Instagram head Adam Mosseri.
0: Wildlife officials in London had to euthanize a wild stag in one of their local parks after the animal attacked a man panicking over the weekend. The man did suffer wounds to the chest as a result, but is expected to recover. South of Tulsa, authorities investigating the potential cause of 2 liquid gas tanks that exploded Monday afternoon. No injuries reported in the blast. I'm Stephanie Officer, ABC News.
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1: Your K101 weather forecast, partly cloudy skies this morning, lows around 71. Elevated fire conditions today. We'll see a southwest wind 15 to 20 miles an hour. Sunshine with highs near 105. Clear and 78 tonight. Sunshine Wednesday, Thursday, and Friday. There's a slight chance we could see storms Wednesday night. Highs near 105 on Wednesday. Upper 90s Thursday and Friday. We've got you covered on K101.

K101 weather, partly cloudy skies this morning, lows around 71. Elevated fire conditions today with gusty southwest winds and highs near 105. We've got you covered on K101.

0: I'm Stephanie Officer. It has been 60 days since the U.S. and Iran signed a memo of understanding that was billed as the first step to winding down the war in Iran. But no progress has been made. President Trump now also threatening Oman as Oman and Iran discuss plans for the Strait of Hormuz.
1: We control it. We control it with the blockade. We have a blockade. We control it with a blockade. And I like the idea of declaring it a territory.
0: Another museum heist to tell you about, this time in Italy. Thieves reportedly swiped four works by Renaissance painter Antonello da Messina worth millions of euros from a regional museum in Sicily while crowds gathered across town for a traditional holiday. The crooks allegedly bypassed alarm and security systems Saturday evening to make off with three of the five surviving panels of the San Gregorio Palaptych, dating all the way back to 1473. An art expert estimates the value of the stolen works to be between $81 and $92 million. This is ABC News. New research shows having a good relationship with a canine companion can help teens dealing with social stress.
2: It's long been known that pet ownership can be beneficial for children, and researchers at Tufts University in Boston say it can be an especially positive experience for adolescents struggling with social anxiety. Investigators analyzed survey data from more than 500 American kids ages 13 to 17 with high levels of social anxiety and found that companionship with a dog and caring for a dog's needs are associated with more adaptive coping skills. It's an encouraging finding and something doctors say warrants further study. Sherry Preston, ABC News.
0: Atlanta police arrested a babysitter accused of kidnapping two young girls from their home over the weekend. Officers searched for days until they heard one of the children crying from inside a trailer Monday and they were rescued. Investigators say during their search they uncovered evidence that babysitter was wanted for a similar case that took place in Alabama about 5 years ago. I'm Stephanie Officer, ABC News.
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1: Your K101 weather forecast, partly cloudy skies this morning, lows around 71. Elevated fire conditions today. We'll see a southwest wind 15 to 20 miles an hour. Sunshine with highs near 105. Clear and 78 tonight. Sunshine Wednesday, Thursday, and Friday. There's a slight chance we could see storms Wednesday night. Highs near 105 on Wednesday. Upper 90s Thursday and Friday. We've got you covered on K101 and K101online.com.

K101 weather, partly cloudy skies this morning, lows around 71. Elevated fire conditions today with gusty southwest winds and highs near 105. We've got you covered on K101.

0: Stephanie Officer. The sudden death of actress Hayden Panettiere has shaken her fans to the core, many remembering her as an inspiration. For Mondo Allen, a longtime fan of the two-time Golden Globe nominee, Panettiere's work will not be forgotten.
1: It really resonated with me, and I think, you know, I would definitely love to say that she really did have a huge impact on me, on knowing my family.
0: Police have said foul play does not appear to be a factor. An initial autopsy and an excerpt of a 911 call showed she was in cardiac arrest with medics trying to revive her. Indiana now in cleanup mode after days of storms and flooding that left at least 7 people dead. Indianapolis residents finally able to return to their homes Monday. Oliver Riggle emptied a waterlogged belongings from his trailer, realizing little to nothing could be salvaged.
1: I was expecting some damage. I didn't expect to go as high as it did because, like, I have some TVs that are, you know, good 3 feet above the ground, and they're probably ruined.
0: This is ABC News. Those behind the social media giant Meta are expected in court again Tuesday, facing a lawsuit from nearly 30 state attorneys general. ABC's Mike Dubusky with a preview of what's to come.
2: The lawsuit, originally filed in 2023,

0: claims the features on Instagram and Facebook, like infinite scrolling and push notifications, created harmful mental health impacts, especially in children. It says Meta used these powerful and unprecedented technologies to entice, engage, and ultimately ensnare young people. Testimony is expected from Meta executives, including possibly CEO Mark Zuckerberg and Instagram head Adam Mosseri.
1: Wildlife officials in London had to euthanize a wild stag in one of their local parks after the animal attacked a man panicking over the weekend. The man did suffer wounds to the chest as a result, but is expected to recover. South of Tulsa, authorities investigating the potential cause of two liquid gas tanks that exploded Monday afternoon. No injuries reported in the blast. I'm Stephanie Officer, ABC News.
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0: Your K101 weather forecast, partly cloudy skies this morning, lows around 71. Elevated fire conditions today. We'll see a southwest wind 15 to 20 miles an hour. Sunshine with highs near 105, clear and 78 tonight. Sunshine Wednesday, Thursday, and Friday. There's a slight chance we could see storms Wednesday night. Highs near 105 on Wednesday, upper 90s Thursday and Friday. We've got you covered on K101 and K101online.com.
1: My windshield's cracked, just like my heart. My tires are all flat,

K101 weather, partly cloudy skies this morning, lows around 71. Elevated fire conditions today with gusty southwest winds and highs near 105. We've got you covered on K101.

0: Stephanie Officer. It has been 60 days since the U.S. and Iran signed a memo of understanding that was billed as the first step to winding down the war in Iran. But no progress has been made. President Trump now also threatening Oman as Oman and Iran discuss plans for the Strait of Hormuz.
1: We control it. We control it with the blockade. We have a blockade. We control it with the blockade. And I like the idea of declaring it a territory.
0: Another museum heist to tell you about, this time in Italy. Thieves reportedly swiped four works by Renaissance painter Antonello da Messina worth millions of euros from a regional museum in Sicily while crowds gathered across town for a traditional holiday. The crooks allegedly bypassed alarm and security systems Saturday evening to make off with three of the five surviving panels of the San Gregorio Polyptych, dating all the way back to 1473. An art expert estimates the value of the stolen works to be between $81 and $92 million. This is ABC News. New research shows having a good relationship with a canine companion can help teens dealing with social stress.
2: It's long been known that pet ownership can be beneficial for children, and researchers at Tufts University in Boston say it can be an especially positive experience for adolescents struggling with social anxiety. Investigators analyzed survey data from more than 500 American kids ages 13 to 17 with high levels of social anxiety and found that companionship with a dog and caring for a dog's needs are associated with more adaptive coping skills. It's an encouraging finding and something doctors say warrants further study. Sherry Preston, ABC News.
0: Atlanta police arrested a babysitter accused of kidnapping two young girls from their home over the weekend. Officers searched for days until they heard one of the children crying from inside a trailer Monday and they were rescued. Investigators say during their search they uncovered evidence that babysitter was wanted for a similar case that took place in Alabama about 5 years ago. I'm Stephanie Officer, ABC News.
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1: Your K101 weather forecast, partly cloudy skies this morning, lows around 71. Elevated fire conditions today. We'll see a southwest wind 15 to 20 miles an hour. Sunshine with highs near 105. Clear and 78 tonight. Sunshine Wednesday, Thursday, and Friday. There's a slight chance we could see storms Wednesday night. Highs near 105 on Wednesday. Upper 90s Thursday and Friday.

0: K101 weather. Partly cloudy skies this morning. Lows around 71. Elevated fire conditions today with gusty southwest winds and highs near 105. We've got you covered on K101.
1: I read a note my grandma wrote back in 19. 19-

0: Stephanie Officer. The sudden death of actress Hayden Panettiere has shaken her fans to the core, many remembering her as an inspiration. For Mondo Allen, a longtime fan of the two-time Golden Globe nominee, Panettiere's work will not be forgotten.
1: It really resonated with me, and I think, you know, I would definitely love to say that she really did have a huge impact on me, on my family.
0: Police have said foul play does not appear to be a factor. An initial autopsy and an excerpt of a 911 call showed she was in cardiac arrest with medics trying to revive her. Indiana now in cleanup mode after days of storms and flooding that left at least 7 people dead. Indianapolis residents finally able to return to their homes Monday. Oliver Riggle emptied a waterlogged belongings from his trailer, realizing little to nothing could be salvaged.
1: I was expecting some damage. I didn't expect to go as high as it did because, like, I have some TVs that are, you know, good 3 feet above the ground, and they're probably ruined.
0: This is ABC News. Those behind the social media giant Meta are expected in court again Tuesday, facing a lawsuit from nearly 30 state attorneys general. ABC's Mike Dubusky with a preview of what's to come.
2: The lawsuit, originally filed in 2023, claims the features on Instagram and Facebook, like infinite scrolling and push notifications, created harmful mental health impacts, especially in children. It says Meta used these powerful and unprecedented technologies to entice, engage, and ultimately ensnare young people. Testimony is expected from Meta executives, including possibly CEO Mark Zuckerberg and Instagram head Adam Mosseri.
0: Wildlife officials in London had to euthanize a wild stag in one of their local parks after the animal attacked a man panicking over the weekend. The man did suffer wounds to the chest as a result, but is expected to recover. South of Tulsa, authorities investigating the potential cause of 2 liquid gas tanks that exploded Monday afternoon. No injuries reported in the blast. I'm Stephanie Officer, ABC News.
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1: For a K101 weather forecast, elevated fire conditions today. Southwest winds around 15, 20 miles an hour. Sunshine highs near 105. Clear and 78 tonight. Sunshine for your Wednesday, Thursday, and Friday. There are slight chances for storms Wednesday night. Highs will be near 105 on Wednesday, upper 90s Thursday and Friday. We've got you covered on K101 and K101online.com.

0: Gusty southwest winds, highs will be near 105. We've got you covered on K101.
1: $0.89 in the ashtray, half empty bottle of Gatorade rolling in the floorboard. That dirty Braves cap on the dash, dog tags hanging from the rear view.

0: News. I'm Sherry Preston. Cleanup operations underway in Indiana following days of rain and severe flooding.
1: Emergency operations remain underway as residents return to their flood-ravaged homes. The governor announcing the launch of a disaster relief fund to provide $5,000 to individuals in need of basics, such as clothing and food. This comes as another round of thunderstorms and heavy rain moves east from the Midwest into the Mid-Atlantic, bringing a risk of flooding to already waterlogged states.
0: That's ABC's Rena Roy. When Lala approached Hawaii, it was a Category 1 hurricane. It was downgraded to a tropical storm, but was still strong enough to do a lot of damage in some Hawaiian communities. Actress Hayden Panettiere's ex-partner, Vladimir Klitschko, has issued a statement about her death, saying he will make sure their daughter, Kaya, remembers her mother with respect and make sure she remembers the person that Panettiere was. She suffered cardiac arrest and died this week at a home she was renting in South Carolina. This is ABC News. More emotional testimony in the trial of Lindsay Clancy, the Massachusetts mom who was accused of murdering her three children. Jurors heard from Clancy's mother, who told the court her daughter was trying to get help for her mental health struggles.
2: The witnesses, at least we heard on Monday, kind of suggested that the help she was getting in the form of

0: the prescription she was given was making it worse. For example, we heard from her mother, Paula Musgrove, who basically said that these medications got to the point in which Lindsay was losing touch with herself.
1: ABC's Peter Haralambos is covering the trial. The defense says Clancy was suffering from postpartum psychosis. Prosecutors allege she intentionally murdered her three children because they say she wanted to escape her life. Tens of thousands of people living in tents, unable to return home after Indonesia's 7.7 magnitude earthquake. A week ago, at least 68 people have died and 4,500 homes have been damaged. Officials say there have been more than 2,100 aftershocks. Sherry Preston, ABC News.
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5: Your K101 weather forecast, elevated fire conditions today. Southwest winds around 15, 20 miles an hour. Sunshine highs near 105. Clear and 78 tonight. Sunshine for your Wednesday, Thursday, and Friday. There are slight chances for storms Wednesday night. Highs will be near 105 on Wednesday, upper 90s Thursday and Friday. We've got you covered on K101 and K101online.com.

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3: ABC News, I'm Sherry Preston. The 60-day deadline for an Iran peace deal now expired. Both sides appearing to be further apart than they were before the deal started, says ABC's Karen Waugh.
4: The president insists that the U.S. has full control over the strategic waterway and says he may soon declare it a U.S. territory. But his own energy secretary says the strait is a conflict zone. It comes as the 60-day deadline to reach a long-term peace agreement expired Monday, with no nuclear deal and no talks scheduled.
3: One of the biggest attacks on Russia by Ukraine happening overnight. At least 600 drones fired toward Moscow. Two men from Long Island are facing charges after investigators linked them to an alleged Penn State University cocaine trafficking operation. And it's back to court today for Meta. Now the Instagram and Facebook owner is facing a lawsuit from nearly 30 state attorneys general who say the social media giant causes harm to users, especially children. This is ABC News. Actress Hayden Panettiere's former partner, Vladimir Klitschko, has issued a statement saying that she built her career through immense talent while also facing the much darker side of a very demanding industry. ABC's Sophie Flay has more on reaction coming from her hometown of Greenville, South Carolina, where she died.
5: Flowers and handwritten signs left outside the apartment building where she had been staying. Tearful fans remember the star of Heroes and Nashville.
6: Being a millennial, watching Hayden growing up in all the movies and TV shows, it kind of hit very close to home.
5: As investigators tried to figure out how she died, police say an acquaintance called 911 Sunday afternoon. First responders found her in cardiac arrest, and she was pronounced dead roughly 40 minutes later.
3: Panettiere and Klitschko had one child, 11-year-old Kaya, who lives with her father. Another $20 billion worth of tariffs on Canadian goods kick in later today. Taxes on everything from furniture to clothing to wine. Sherry Preston, ABC News.
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12: Good morning, everybody. Time to get up and greet the world with a smile. And remember, every hour you're awake today, someone somewhere in the world will choke on a bad tuna sandwich. Have a nice day.
13: Well, good morning and welcome. It's Michael in the morning, alive in Studio A. I'm glad I don't eat tuna fish. 6:05, 5 minutes at 6 o'clock. Hope that your Tuesday morning is going well. It's going to be better because you dropped by our fabulous radio program. We got a big show lined up for you today, folks. Stick and stay. 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

K101, K101online.com, going to give you a chance of winning tickets to the Casey Donahue concert coming up on Saturday out in Beaver. I told you big things are coming up this morning. That'll be one opportunity for you to win. We've got to, do we have those tickets to the Cat Fest as well? Do that? Okay. Do that. Some tickets as well to the event taking place over in Cherokee, I believe it is. So, you know what? Just an opportunity for you to win this morning. Also, Bailey Kufka, and am I saying that right? I think I am. Bailey Kufka from the Woodward County Event Center will join us this morning. She'll be talking about the big racks and rods coming up this weekend at the event center. Big event that'll take place. We look forward to visiting with her about that. So there you go. We've got that and so much more. You can chime in at 580-256-5101, 580-256-5101. 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

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Michael in the morning. Morning radio the way it should be. 6:11, 11 minutes after 6. By the way, remember this phrase. Karma is undefeated. Okay, just remember that.

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1: 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Wind picking up as well from the south-southwest. 10 to 20 gusts of 25 and 30 later on. Clear sky this morning, 73 at K101. 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
2: 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I'm Casey Shepard, and we're back in just a moment.
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2: Well, the Oklahoma Cattlemen's Association Ranch Rodeo 2026 is in the books, and organizers are calling the two-day event at the Lazy E Arena a tremendous success. Executive Vice President Michael Kelsey said the event did exceed expectations.
6: We had just an excellent event and a rodeo, and in terms of the athletes, both horse and men and women, the times were amazing, the events were amazing. But really, this is all about the children and the Children's Hospital. Broke a record for our boot gathering and actually smashed a record. $22,000, and all that money goes straight to the Children's Hospital Foundation.
2: The Stewart Ranch team ultimately emerged as the Ranch Rodeo champions, adding another chapter to the history of Oklahoma's most respected ranches. Robert Forrest and the Stewart Ranch team put together a strong performance in the final event. Because the teams were run in reverse order, Stewart Ranch competed next to last and posted a strong time.
6: Robert Forrest and his team, just unbelievable. And the way that thing worked out, that wild cow milking, we reordered those teams from 12th to first, and so they ran about third and posted a great time, and then the two teams that followed them, which were sitting ahead of them, didn't post quite a good time, and so that moved Stewart up, and so it's kind of a nail biter, sitting on the edge of your seat waiting for to kind of see how the final results, and it just a fantastic event.
2: As a qualifier for the Working Ranch Cowboys Association's World Championship Ranch Rodeo, Stewart Ranch will represent Oklahoma at the WRCA World Championship coming up in Amarillo. With the competition complete, a record fundraising effort underway, and the Oklahoma children at the center of the event, Kelsey said Ranch Rodeo delivered a memorable weekend for competitors, families, and supporters alike. Well, Pork Congress was held last week in Oklahoma City, and our intern Hayden Snelson spoke with Dr. Justin Talley at Oklahoma State University about foreign animal diseases threatening the pork industry and research aimed at keeping producers prepared. One of the primary concerns is African swine fever, a highly damaging viral disease capable of causing significant losses in swine herds.
7: So right now, the transmission cycle, there's a soft tick involved. We think there's other things involved, like flies, biting flies. But for the most part, when it comes to African swine fever virus, it's not only the things that we think about that can transmit the virus, like the soft tick and some other flies, but it's also what happens to when we have to depopulate these herds just to stop the virus. With an animal with an active infection, you can still have a lot of flies coming to visit these animals, and we want to try to mitigate that.
2: All the research is part of an effort to give pork producers practical strategies for responding quickly if a foreign animal disease does threaten U.S. herds. To hear more, you can go to OklahomaFarmReport.com. 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

0: 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I'm Casey Shepard on the Radio Oklahoma Ag Network.
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3: 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I was getting my notes together and want to remind you that Kelly Ritchie with the Woodward County Emergency Management called us earlier yesterday and said, hey, despite the rainfall that we got, burn ban still in effect for Woodward County. So that burn ban still in effect for Woodward County will remain in effect through the end of the month.

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2: 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I don't know why I lost that word. 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

0: 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We love that cotton dress of swishing. It's 6:28 now, 28 minutes after 6, 32 minutes away from 7 o'clock. His head is bowed, his hands folded together. I'm not sure if he's tired or in prayer over this program.
1: We're praying.
0: All right, then.
1: It needs it. Oh, goodness.
0: Yes.
1: 106 today?
0: Yeah.
1: Quit that.
0: Yeah. And it really wasn't a big reprieve yesterday. We didn't get to triple digits, but it wasn't a big reprieve with all the humidity that was in the air. So, but someday, 6 months from now, when it's dark at 6 o'clock in the evening, cold, we'll be lamenting the fact that it's dark and cold at 6 o'clock.
1: All right, if you say so.
0: Yeah, yeah. Duke has made his appearance. Duke 2.0 making his appearance this morning, along with Brandon Cook, Jr., on the way, and you've got a special guest that you just...
1: We do?
0: Yeah, you always extol her great efforts.
1: Well...
0: Bailey would be who we're talking about.
2: Extol?
0: Yeah. That's E-X-T-O-L-L.
1: The general manager at the Woodward County Event Center is going to join us later this morning to talk about any number of things. Obviously, probably fruit closest to the ground is the upcoming... Racks and Rods. If it's anything outdoors, it will be this weekend, the 21st, 22nd, and 23rd at the Woodward County Event Center. That's Friday, Saturday, and Sunday, by the way. Number of events within that event. That is just

0: marvelous event in several years now. It gets larger and larger every year. What did I tell you? Nearly 75,000 square feet of air-conditioned space.
1: That's the first time that I've heard that, Brandon. Well, how about you?
2: 75.
1: Oh, wait a minute.
2: 75,000.
0: Nearly. Yeah. Which, the bulk of racks and rods, I believe, is in the main exhibit hall. But anyway, yeah. But maybe he's going to tell us more. Maybe some other upcoming events as well.
1: You know, I wondered what that was that you were unwrapping there. I thought maybe you were going to light up a stogie inside the studio this morning. It looked like it was a cigar that you were handling there.
2: It did look like that, but when I was downstairs, I thought Duke 2.0 deserved a treat while we're on air.
1: Well, yeah. I mean, you know, and really, he's a well-behaved dog.
2: He does pretty good.
1: I don't know how you managed to make that happen, but he does a nice job.
2: See, I gave it to him, and he's just laying down. He's just laying there.
1: Well, you feed a man, and he'll just lay there. I think Junior pulled in, so shall I do the doodad
0: you
1: for you?
0: You can do the doodad.
1: All right. It looks like we've got it. Well, then we have it lined up? I don't know that we have it lined up. I don't know that it was scheduled for today.
0: We don't have?
1: No, it's not on what we call the proverbial log. In fact, as I look through the 7 and 8 o'clock hours, it has not been loaded. There it is. There's a copy of it. I can find a copy. I can copy and paste, and then I can play the doodad for you, and your life will be complete as you now know it.
0: Doodad upcoming.
1: That's crazy. Sean normally loads all that good stuff. There you go, ladies and gentlemen.
3: Sunny, very hot today, quite honestly. 106 for a high, maybe a couple, three less to the west and north, still hot. Heat advisory for most of us, actually an extreme heat warning, generally off to the east, Enid, Kingfisher, and areas eastward, even hotter there. 78 overnight, 97 tomorrow. Now we're looking at the upper 90s Thursday, back to 100 plus. Friday into the weekend, maybe some of the hottest temperatures of the summer this weekend. 108,
1: yes.
3: 109,
1: yes.
3: Not out of the question.
1: That had been predicted 10 days ago.
0: Quit that. Actually, you cannot pay attention to a forecast 10 days out. I've been telling you that.
2: I'm leaving.
0: Decades now. But anyway.
4: He just said you paid to it decades out?
1: Yes, decades.
4: But not 10 days.
0: Low to mid-70s out there this morning. 71, Freedom, Buffalo, Ashland, and Canadian. 76 down in Sealing. 72 this morning in Arnett. 73 across Woodward, Beaver, and Alva. 90s for the most part yesterday. You had 90 in Alva to 97 in Camargo. 91 for a high in Woodward yesterday. So saith the mezzanette. Forecasters say dangerous heating returns. Fire weather concerns increase as well. Weak summer front come Wednesday may knock highs down, but just a few. Dangerous heating becoming more widespread Friday, even hotter into the weekend. Main headlines for today, the return of extreme heat and fire weather. Tonight, one of the warmest nights in the forecast period. A summer front of sorts moves down from the Central Plains tomorrow. For now, a few slight storm chances toward Wednesday evening, generally across far northern or central Oklahoma and areas to the north. That upper ridging continues to rebuild over the southern high plains. Heat wave returning, widespread triple-digit heat across the region by Saturday, Sunday, and Monday. Could look even hotter. Could see another, maybe a summer, less hot front, if you will, pushing down early to middle parts of next week. County, more county burn bans, actually. Woodward County now under a burn ban until August 31st, about a two-week ban. Major County also burn ban for a week. Burn bans enacted as well in both Dewey and Harper counties. Fire still burning late yesterday in Glenpool near Tulsa. Residents actually evacuated following an explosion at Explorer Pipeline. They were told they could return to their homes late yesterday afternoon. Explorer Pipeline said a lightning strike about 8:30 yesterday morning, part of that thunderstorm complex, resulted in the explosion. The fire eventually affected three tanks. The good news, no injuries were reported. By 5:30 yesterday evening, only one tank was still on fire. The explosions are reported the same time that a severe thunderstorm was rolling through the area. Officials say Explorer Pipeline's tank farm was also struck

0: by lightning back in June, about 20 years ago. Oklahoma's Secretary of State, Benjamin LaPack, arrested by Edmond police on Friday, arrested on suspicion of public intoxication. According to the police report, an officer found him standing at the drive-thru window fast food restaurant shortly before 11 o'clock on Friday. LaPack appointed Secretary of State by Governor Stitt back in 2025. He assumed the role permanently earlier this year. Before that, he had served as the governor's general counsel. Early voting begins Thursday. Voters not able to make it to the polls come Election Day next week. They have an option of voting early at their county election boards. Early voting is open to all voters. 8 to 6 both Thursday and Friday. 8 to 2 come Saturday at election boards across the state. Early voting is not available at your normal polling location. Oil was up again yesterday. West Texas Intermediate gained $2.71. Closed at $83.64 per barrel. Natural gas prices did fall a bit, settling at $2.70, off about 3 pennies. In the Southern Plains, Oklahoma's pasture and range conditions now ranks only 17% good to excellent. That number 20% a week ago, but 60% good to excellent a year ago. Poor to very poor now at 51%, up from 44% a week ago. That number of poor was only 11% about a year ago. Kansas, good to excellent conditions, ranked 37%, 59% a year ago. Poor to very condition, poor conditions in Kansas, 30% this week. That number, 13% a year ago. Texas, good to excellent, only 21% this week. It was 42% a year ago. Poor to very poor conditions in Texas, now 46%, only 21% a year ago. No jackpot winner in Powerball last night. That means Powerball tomorrow. About $48 million for a prize. No big winner, Lotto America. Lotto America tomorrow, tick over $2.6 million. And no one matched all the numbers in Lotto America. So Lotto America, tick over $2.6 million. No winner either. Lotto Texas. Lotto Texas tomorrow, Wednesday night, drawing about $5.75 million for a prize. Mega Millions tonight. A $100 million prize. All the news that is news. What's up in sports?
1: Let's talk a little softball from last night. Woodward hosting their district home opener against Bethany at the Boomer softball field. 11 innings. The Boomers win 5-4. The walk-off single delivered by Paisley Morales to keep Woodward undefeated now at 6-0. Senior pitcher Kaylee Mills pitched all 11 innings, 20 strikeouts. She racked up in that win.
2: Roger Clemens territory.
1: Getting up there. Boomers head to Oklahoma City this afternoon to take on Bishop McGinnis in another district contest. Elk City hosting a fast pitch festival today. A couple teams participating there on their field 5, 3 o'clock at Shattuck against Merritt. Merritt will turn around and play Elk City at 4:20. Then the Elkettes will take on Bridge Creek at 5:20. Woodard JV, they'll take on Elk City JV at 7. And the Elk City JV team will take on Bingeroni at 8:20 on field 1. Leedy will face Bridge Creek at 3. It'll be Shack against Woodard JV at 4:20. Leedy then draws Canute at 5:40. It'll be Bingeroni against Mangum at 7. And Canute against Mangum at 8:20 to close out that tournament. The first College Football Associated Press poll released yesterday followed the coaches poll, which was released a couple weeks ago. The AP choosing the same top three as the coaches poll. Ohio State holding the top spot, followed by Oregon and Georgia. Ohio State, by the way, to get 40 of the 69 possible first place votes there. Rest of the top five saw Notre Dame at number 4, Texas at number 5. That's a swap from the coaches poll. Defending champion Indiana come in at number 6. As far as OU, they checked in at number 10 in the AP poll, down a spot from their coaches poll ranking. Oklahoma State, similar to the coaches poll, did not appear in the top 25, but landed in the receiving votes. According to the AP, just inside the top 40 are the Cowboys. The SEC as a whole led the rankings with 9 teams inside the top 25. The Big Ten had 8. As for the Big 12, same 4 teams as the coaches poll, Texas Tech, BYU, Utah, and Houston, all inside the top 25 there. So, and that's what I've got for now.
2: Very good. Three-way football scrimmage coming up on Friday night over at Shattuck.
1: Yes.
2: Sharon Mutual, the Trojan man, will be over there with Laverne.
1: That is correct.
3: So how does those rankings fall in line with NIL? You got any idea who's got the money?
1: Well, the way the NIL works, I guess you could say, is at this point in comparison. Ohio State's, what, $20 million roster from a few years ago. They've called that chump change now. So
3: chump change. Yeah.

0: west of Hitchcock. And then as we go down towards Interstate 40, some rainfall in and around Hydro as well.
1: It's pretty isolated, though. Mm-hmm. They're pretty individual cells.
0: Yeah. Rogue, as they say. Or I believe you call them discreet at one point.
1: They would be discreet and or isolated. Yeah.
0: He doesn't like Rogue.
2: What's wrong with Rogue? How's discreet a better description than Rogue?
3: He doesn't like those broad, those broad words in his mind.
0: Speaking of words, some great words shared with us from our dear friend who joined us yesterday morning on the fabulous radio program out in Beaver County there, Cowboy Cook.
3: Yes, sir. Received a nice notation note from her last night, and we appreciate those folks. Excited for
4: Well,
3: them
4: are we going
3: to
4: say, everybody says her, well, I think Barth has a name.
0: I was trying to lead him into it.
3: You know, I was setting you up so you could get a word in this morning for our listeners out there.
4: The pleasure was all ours, quite honestly. So.
3: It was.
4: Anyway.
3: I hope she comes back and we can learn us more history.
4: We're going to talk history.
2: Not even 6:45.
0: No.
4: We're going to talk history with her the next time she's here.
3: I've probably been up way earlier than you boys this morning. So
0: I thought maybe you'd read the note, but since you do her heart willing, I just...
2: Like an old married couple.
4: That's kind of self-serving. I don't know that we need to read the note.
3: No.
4: Thank you.
3: No, but we appreciate her coming in and... Mary yesterday morning.
4: Merry Chris.
3: Merry Chris. So.
0: Well, we've got more guests coming in this morning. We're looking forward to that.
3: Bailey's coming in this morning. Did you get that, Mr. Montgomery? Bailey.
4: I arranged for it, I think. I got it.
3: You're a little slow to the microphone. Jeez.
0: Wow.
2: The heat has put them in timeout.
0: Yeah,
2: both of them figured it out.
0: They're going to have to stand on the wall to
3: guess what, boys? It's only 6:42.
0: I mean, to tell you, they are like butter because they're on a roll already. Junior, I have to confess to something.
2: Oh, yes. What do you got, Mike?
0: Well, you're wearing that shirt, and it reminds me, over the weekend, I go to an eating establishment in Lawton, and there is a young man wearing a Classic Bowl t-shirt.
2: Very nice.
0: In Lawton, of all places.
2: And he, of course,
0: comes up to me and talks to me like he's known me since he was born, and I don't have a clue who he is. So I'm too embarrassed to ask. How do you do that? Because you get approached all the time, and you don't know who people are. You've got that deer in the headlight look, but it doesn't ever seem to slow you down. You just simply roll with it.
2: Well, because I just talk to them. They'll tell me who they are if they want to tell me. So otherwise, we just have a nice conversation. We go on our way.
0: Well,
3: so, you're not going to be a politician.
0: I thought I would get some insight
2: from you. I never wanted
0: to
2: be a politician. I don't think I need to be a politician.
4: So do we ever know who it was?
0: No.
4: What year?
0: It was 38. I did look at the across
4: That's
0: the shirt.
4: Cool thing about Classic Bowl shirts from actually Classic Bowl 1, you can look at that Roman numeral designation on the front of the shirt, and if it's Classic Bowl 21, 25, or 38.
3: Somebody call Stan Clark and tell him that the Classic Bowl shirt is number 2 behind the Eskimo Joe shirt.
0: It was cool. I saw him, and I say young man. He was with his wife and a small child.
2: Still young, dude.
0: But he is. I saw him walking across the parking lot, and I thought, man, I got to go up and shake his hand. And I did, and of course, you know, then he's like,
2: wait, you initiated the conversation? Yes. You didn't get the name? Michael.
0: I know.
2: Come on. By the way, I'm rocking Class Bowl 33 today, the gray shirt.
0: Oh, I just thought it was faded. I thought it was a blue one. That was faded. No.
3: I have to add to that, though. I go lots of places all over and see people, shirt here and there, people wearing the Classic Bowl shirt.
4: Obviously, see lots of them on campuses across this part of the world. Go to Stillwater, you'll see, never fail to see a Classic Bowl t-shirt, young man or young lady. The Mecca, the promised land, the home of the Cowboys. Create, educate, innovate, go State.
3: I have to say, I actually found one that was a white t-shirt in the back that was my size. So I snagged it.
0: All right. 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
1: 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Stuff that happens off the air. It's probably a good thing it's off the air. Heat advisories in effect. Wow, that was a zinger there. Sunny at 106 this afternoon in northwest Oklahoma, 103 in southwest Kansas, and 105 in the Panhandles. Wind from the south at 10 to 20, gusts up to 25. Clear 78 overnight in northwest Oklahoma, 67 in southwest Kansas, and about 73. Panhandles. And then tomorrow, sunny, blazing high, 97 for a high, northwest Oklahoma, 91 in southwest Kansas, and 103 in the Panhandles. It's partly cloudy, 73 at K101. 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
7: 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The new show lists for the week are mostly steady in Texas, Nebraska, but they are higher in Kansas. Boxed beef was higher yesterday. Choice is up $4.27, $3.79.57. 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Now, Oklahoma National Stockyards. This is yesterday, 2,921 head. Feeder steers and heifers 5 to 15 lower. Steer and heifer calves 10 to 20 lower. Feeder cattle steers, medium large ones, 4 to 5 weights, 422.50 to 487.50. 5 to 6 weights, 375 to 435. 6 to 7 weights, 348 to 402. 7 to 8 weights, 340 to 376. 8 to 9 weights, 310 to 346.50. 9 to 1,000 pounds, 305 to 329.25. Livestock futures, October live cattle down 10, 218.77. December is up 2 cents, 218.40. September feeder cattle down $1.60, 332.95. October down 7, 325.35. And the October hogs down 2 cents, 81.72. All the grains are coming up in just a moment.
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7: My hard red winter wheat was higher yesterday, and it was up 4.5 cents. Davis, 668 three quarters. El Dorado Shattuck, 683 and three quarters. Keys, 688 three quarters. Hobart, 693 and three quarters. Clinton, Hooker, Weatherford, 698 three quarters. Frederick, $7 and three quarters of a penny. Buffalo, El Reno, Lawton, Manchester, 703 and three quarters. Alva, Banner, Gary, Okarchi, O'Keene, Ponca City, Watonga, 708 three quarters. Cherokee, Perry, Stillwater, and Temple, 713 and three quarters. On the grain futures, Kansas City wheat, September up four and a half, 758 and three quarters yesterday. December up 4 cents, 771 and three quarters.

0: Chicago wheat, September unchanged, 674 and three quarters. December is down a quarter penny, 689 and a quarter. September corn's up 6 cents, 465. December is up six and a quarter at 489 and a half. September soybeans up 23 and a quarter, 1201. November is up 23 and a half at 1216. Live trade this morning, Kansas City wheat. The September is up 7 and a quarter, 766. December is up 6 and three quarters, 778 and a half. Chicago wheat, September up 4 cents, 678 and three quarters.
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2: 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Good to have you alongside. Tuesday morning in full swing. And we've got the whole crew here. Bailey on the way as well. We're looking forward to that. Heat advisory in effect, 106 this afternoon for a high. We're back after this.
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3: 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As we roll through our Tuesday morning together, a lot of activities going on there, Siege.
4: Yes, this week is extremely with Beaver County, Cow Chip, Fair, so on and so forth. Closer to home, obviously, the Racks and Rods. Bailey's going to be in the studios here in 45 minutes or so, just after 7:30.
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4: Well, to tell us more about Racks and Rods, everything outdoors, hunting, fishing. Excited about that. And Pregnancy Center Golf Tournaments this week.
3: Yes, it is.
4: Raising funds for the great work they do. It's at Boiling Springs. It's this Friday. That's the 21st, four-person scramble. You can actually reach out to the golf course, and they can get you hooked up as well. But all proceeds go to benefit the Northwest Oklahoma Crisis Pregnancy Center, a great group that does yeoman's work there. Let's see. What else? Well, I have several things, but usually I hold those near and dear until 7 o'clock in my allotted time.
6: We're going to have to talk to
7: a lot of time. Acts like we cut them off.
5: We're going to have to talk to management about that.
3: About what?
4: Let me know how that turns out for you.
5: Him having allotted time.
7: He's had
3: I was told in mid-December that starting at 6:30, it was CJ time until 8.
5: Does he have a sponsor for his time?
3: Well, you're supposed to be selling that success.
4: Yeah. Through an effective radio advertising campaign.
5: We'll sell something.
4: It's tomorrow the 19th, it is, isn't it?
7: That's correct.
3: Yes.
4: 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It's on Main Street, 1715 Main Street. It's kind of on the south side of Main Street there, near the optometry place and where the laundry used to be, laundromat. It's kind of
3: next door to where I work.
4: Is that right? 1715 yeah. Main Street. So anyway, we invite folks to stop by. They're going to have snacks, so on and so forth. The Integris Health Medical Group Orthopedics. So look forward to the chambers assisting with the.
5: Does everything you do involve food?
4: Yeah, pretty much.
3: In anticipation of that, Integris is hosting a blood drive today, Dog Days of Summer, 11 until 2, at the community room. Our good friend Doug Ross, you can check him out, or simply walk in.
4: The community room at the hospital?
3: Huh? You what?
4: The community room where?
3: I don't know, it just says community room.
4: Well,
3: I don't have a north, south, west, east direction.
4: There may be more than one community room.
3: Well, then we probably need to have a conversation with the OBI people about how they're producing posters, because it says clearly the community room. I would guess there probably be somebody at the hospital who would be able to direct you in the right area if you would like to go get blood.
5: Call Michael. Call Doug.
3: I mean, I'll be next door at the John Wolver office. I'll be happy to walk him down there. Stop off and get a donut on the way. What else? I know you're holding things dear to your heart, near to your heart, something to do with your heart. Yes. Does he have a

0: hard.
1: Oh, yeah. Okay. Yeah, it's kind of, you know, you heard the Grinch's deal. Sometimes it's a couple sizes too small.
2: I see. All right.
1: Got to get expanded. It expands when we do Friday Night Quick Scores.
3: Just you know? Ask, do you? I've got one.
2: You got anything going on with sports?
1: You mentioned those scrimmages at, you know, Sherry Mutual, Laverne going to Shaq on Friday. A couple others. You mentioned Woodward yesterday going to Canadian on Thursday. JV at 5, RC at 6. Fairview welcomes Thomas Thursday night, 6 o'clock there. Moreland's going to Alva to scrimmage the Goldbugs. Sealing going up to Turpin to scrimmage there. So we'll have a few more as we get to Thursday and Friday. Detail those out for you. So.
2: Hey, you've talked some college football, but haven't spoken a whole lot about Northwestern Oklahoma State University Rangers.
1: Right. We're going to have the head coach, Jerry Partridge, actually on Thursday, we're being told. Right. So Thursday morning, talk to coach.
2: Do we know when the season begins?
1: That would be, not next week, week after. On Thursday, they got to go play Harding. That would be September the 3rd.
2: September 3rd, Harding?
1: Yes.
2: That's in Arkansas?
1: Correct. Right. Harding projected to be another top three season for them in terms of D2 ranks. So
2: it's a bit of a football factory over there for
1: sure.
2: It is. What are you humming along there, sir?
3: No, I'm just moving right along.
1: We're chopping into his time.
4: In his mind, he's moving along.
5: ABC News, I'm Sherry Preston. Weather-weary residents in the Midwest are still battling with flooding. ABC's Alex Perez is in Carmel, Indiana.
6: New storms hitting the heartland as the death toll rises. South of Lexington, storms slamming Nicholasville, Kentucky overnight. Raging creeks breaking their banks outside Charleston, West Virginia. First responders using boats to rescue families around Indianapolis. National Guard rescuing dozens more over the weekend.
5: Flooding as well in parts of Hawaii after Tropical Storm Lala passed by. Social media giant Meta on trial in California. At the heart of the case is whether the tech giant harms kids through apps like Instagram and Facebook. Ukraine has launched one of its largest attacks yet on Russia. At least 6 people were killed overnight following 2 nights of drone strikes in Moscow. It's primary election day in Florida, where new congressional maps drawn at the behest of President Trump could allow Republicans to flip up to 4 seats in November. This is ABC News.
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9: From the Water Weather Center, fair sky, 75 degrees this morning. Sunny, very hot again today, 106 for a high. It's still going to be hot, though, maybe a couple, 3 less to the west and north. Heat advisory for most of us, actually extreme heat warning off to the east, well to the east, generally Enid, Kingfisher, and areas eastward toward I-35. 78 overnight, 97 tomorrow. The upper 90s come Thursday. Back to 100 plus we go Friday, right on into the weekend, even the first part of next week. Low to mid-70s out there this morning. 71 in Freedom, Buffalo, Ashland, and Canadian to 76 in Sealing, a range of temperatures. 90s yesterday, even 90 in Alva to 97 in Camargo, reached 91 in Woodward. Forecasters say that dangerous heat does return. Fire weather concerns on the rise. Weak summer front come Wednesday may knock those highs down but a few. Dangerous heating becoming more widespread. Friday, even hotter into the weekend, first to next week. Main headlines for today, the return of extreme heating and fire weather. Tonight, one of the warmest nights in the period. A summer front moves down from the Central Plains tomorrow. For now, a few slight storm chances toward Wednesday evening across northern or central Oklahoma and areas north. Upper ridging continues to build across the southern plains. With the heat wave returning, widespread triple-digit highs by Saturday. Sunday and Monday look even hotter. Could see another summer less hot front at least partially pushed through the middle.

0: start of next week.
1: Moore County burn bans. Woodward County under a burn ban until the end of the month, August 31st. Major County also under a burn ban for a week. New burn bans also issued in both Dewey and Harper counties. Fire was still burning yesterday in Glenpool Tank Farm near Tulsa. Residents who had evacuated following an explosion at Explorer Pipeline were told they could choose to return to their homes late yesterday afternoon. Explorer Pipeline said a lightning strike about 8:30 yesterday morning resulted in the explosion. Fire eventually affecting three tanks. By about 5:30, only one tank was still on fire. No injuries had been reported. Oklahoma Secretary of State Benjamin LaPack arrested by Edmond police Friday. He was arrested suspicion of public intoxication, according to a police report. An officer found LaPack standing at the drive-through window of a fast food restaurant before 11 o'clock Friday evening. He was appointed, LaPack was, acting Secretary of State by Governor Kevin Stitt back in 25, assumed the role permanently earlier this year. Before that, LaPack had served as the governor's general counsel. Early voting begins Thursday. Voters who will not be able to make it to the polls come Election Day, they have the option of voting early at their county election boards. Early voting is open to all. You do not need to provide an excuse to vote early. Oklahoma allows early voting all elections conducted by the county election board. Early voting is available 8 to 6 both Thursday and Friday, 8 to 2 on Saturday at those election boards. Oil was up again yesterday. West Texas Intermediate gained 271, closed at 83.64. West Texas up about 40 cents last check this morning. Natural gas off a bit, settling at 270, down about 3 pennies. Natural gas up 3 cents, though, this morning. In the Southern Plains, Oklahoma pasture and range conditions ranked 17% good to excellent, down from 20% a week ago. That number 60% a year ago. Poor to very poor, and now at 51%. 44% a week ago, and only 11% poor a year ago. Kansas, good to excellent, 37%. It was 59% a year ago. Poor, very poor, now 30%. This week, it was only 13% poor to very poor in Kansas a year ago. Texas, good to excellent ratings, 21% this week, 42% a year ago. Poor, very poor, 46% in Texas this week, 21%. Poor a year ago. The 48 state national pasture and range conditions, 23% good to excellent. It was 39% a year ago. No jackpot winner in Powerball last night. Powerball tomorrow, $48 million for a prize. No big winner, Lotto America. Lotto America, tick over $2.6 million. And there was no big winner in Lotto Texas either. So Lotto Texas tomorrow, their Wednesday drawing, about $5.75 million. Mega Millions tonight. Even $100 million for a jackpot. 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
3: High school softball last night, it was Woodward remaining undefeated, moving to 6-0 and 1-0 in district play as they defeated Bethany 5-4 in 11 innings. Paisley Morales delivered the walk-off RBI single, giving Woodward that win. Senior pitcher Kaylee Mills pitched all 11 innings, racked up 20 strikeouts. Woodward will head to the city today, face Bishop McGinnis this afternoon. Elk City hosting their one-day festival starting at 3 o'clock. It is Shattuck against Merritt on field 5. Elk City plays Merritt at 4:20. Then it's Elk City against Bridge Creek at 5:40. 7 o'clock, it's the Woodward JV against the Elk City JV. And finally, the Elk City JV faces Barone at 8:20 over on field 1. It will be Bridge Creek against Lee.

0: Leedy at 3, Shattuck against Woodard JV at 420, Leedy against Canute at 540, Pinger Oney against Mangum at 7, and Canute wraps up against Mangum at 820. First College Football Associated Press poll released yesterday. It follows the coaches poll, which was released a couple weeks ago. The AP chose the same top three teams as the coaches, with Ohio State at number one, followed by Oregon and Georgia. Ohio State ultimately earned 40 of the 69 possible first place votes. The rest of the top five sees Notre Dame at number four, Texas at number five. That is a swap compared to the coaches' poll. Defending champion Indiana came in at number six, OU at number 10 in the AP. That's a spot below their coaches' poll ranking. Oklahoma State did not appear in the top 25, but similar to the coaches' poll, landed in the receiving votes, started the season just inside the top 40, according to AP voters. The SEC led the rankings with nine total teams in the top 25. The Big Ten close behind at eight. As for the Big 12, it was, again, Texas Tech, BYU, Utah, and Houston representing the conference inside the top 25. That's a look at your weather, news, and sports with your 7 o'clock report on K101.
1: You mentioned the Boomer softball game, a district matchup yesterday, district matchup today.
0: Correct.
1: It's only the smaller schools, right, that go off the rankings. Everybody else does districts.
0: Yeah.
1: So A and B is rankings and everybody else.
2: Okay.
0: All right. Rolling their and that's how they get assigned to the regional, so on and so forth.
1: Okay.
0: So, yeah.
1: Okay. All right. Very good. Quality stuff.
3: Quality stuff.
1: Yes.
0: Well, and doodads. Stuff and doodads.
2: This is a quality show
1: with tons of entertainment. We're just pleased as punch to be here this morning.
3: That's my line. Thank you very much.
4: Bailey's coming to see us here in about 30 minutes. That's Bailey Kafka, the general manager at the Woodward County Events Center. Her and Emily and their entire staff out there do great work all year round. 12 months out of the year, always something happening there. Will be the home of fall days here in a month or so, a little over a month, I guess.
2: Hello, tourism. So
1: that's his line.
2: Oh, that's his line.
4: That's my line. I had that.
1: And the guy from Laverne can shout it from the crowd as well.
2: Yes.
4: So, but anyway, that it's good to have Bailey here. With us here in just 30 minutes or so to talk Woodward County Events Center. But at the same time, great opportunities in Beaver County Cowchip. It's been ongoing for several days now, and we'll kind of basically conclude this weekend, right, with the Cowchip throwing contest itself. Big County Fair ongoing there as well. Any number of items, and Merry Christmas in here yesterday telling us all about it in conjunction with the Cowchip celebration. Food vendors, livestock show, live music, kids games, even a rodeo, exhibitors, so on and so forth. They're in Beaver County in the spotlight this week as well. When does the Tech Center, when does Barkley come see us? Is that a week from this Thursday?
1: Week from Thursday.
4: It's 27th to the inaugural 26th edition, I guess, of or fall semester.
0: I was about to say.
4: Of Tech Bites. What's on the menu? Mr. Hull, have you been out by there off 34th Street and seen their new building? That thing is huge.
1: I purposely, the other night, went home from DHS so that I could see that building that you talked about. And you're right, it's massive.
0: It went up quick, too. They got to work on that fast and got it up.
4: Well, Joe D. built it. What do you expect?
1: He's an Oklahoma State guy, you know.
4: Well, he's a big OSU guy. He's a region.
1: He's a region.
4: We have to call him region.
1: I'm
4: region
1: sorry.
4: Hall. And they're big supporters of this community as well. They give back to this community and everything for that matter. But Jody Hall Construction built, you know, we talked about the fairgrounds a lot, and they built the fairgrounds ahead of schedule, under budget. Probably one organization that has done more to change the landscape of the city of Woodward than Jody Hall, Jody Hall Construction. Any number of projects.
2: Really, Western Oklahoma.
4: Over the years.
2: Right?
4: Mm-hmm. Probably even extends outside the borders as well. But anyway, where were we going?
2: Well, you've been holding on to news.
1: Yes, yeah, because things that were very near and dear to you.
4: So,
1: do you remember what they were?
2: Still wondering where you put them.
4: Dr. Newton and Mike Dobrinsky are coming to see us on Friday, just past 7:30. They are state representatives for this part of the world, two of them. Also, Kent Piscassi represents a large part of this part of the world in the tri-state, but Representatives Dobrinsky and Newton will be here. They're going to talk about those two state questions that will be on your ballot for some as early as Thursday if you choose the early voting route. and then Thursday, Friday, and Saturday, and then

0: of course, on the main election day, the 25th, with a big Republican primary runoff for governor and several other down ticket elections, if you will, and then those two state questions. I think the Democrats vote on maybe a U.S. Senate
1: yes.
0: runoff primary. So make sure you two people over in Major County get ready for that. See if they'll split the vote.
2: Oh. We suffer the slings and arrows of outrageous misfortune.
0: I just call it like it is. It is what it is.
2: I imagine there's more than two Democrats in Major County. I would venture to say.
0: Well, the only two I know is Hobie and Joe Hammer. So you bring forth more. But I think that's the only two.
2: Okay. So.
0: Anyway, we'll see.
1: Did you have anything else?
0: Well, I do have some things, but we'll...
2: what are we holding on to them for?
0: Well, because they're near and dear to me.
1: Do we have an update?
0: We're learning a little bit more about golf ball drop.
1: Well, let's hear about it. Golf
0: ball drop 10. It is golfing, grilling, chilling, and mowing. Those tickets available from chamber board members or at the chamber or any number of folks. We'll have those tickets available here, hopefully within the next day or two. Tickets should be here soon. Great prizes, premium grill, golf cart, riding lawnmower, Yeti package, and we'll learn the winners actually come Friday morning, September the 18th at 9 o'clock, following the golf balls being dropped out of the helicopter. Thanks again, Gore Nitrogen. For Gore Energy for making that possible to drop those large number of golf balls onto the makeshift pin, or it's not actually a hole, but there's a designated. The closest one gets their choice of one of those four prizes, and then the second closest acts second, and then third and fourth, obviously. All part of the annual golf tournament, big event in the Woodward area, September the 18th, the actual date. It's a four-person scramble. Teams are limited, and quite honestly, those that played last year have first right of refusal to get involved with...
3: Is there a dollar figure associated with that?
2: It's an extra contribution to the Chamber of Commerce.
0: Well, a team only, $600, and whole sponsorships, and there are a number of those available, or 150, or we'll see both... a team and a hole for $700. So, anyway, gearing up here in just about a month, the annual chamber golf tournament and subsequent ball drop 10. The reason it's designated 10 is that's the 10th year that the chamber has used that format as their only fundraiser.
2: Well, I like that. That's
4: I'm glad you clarified that. I was kind of confused why we were calling it 10, yeah. You know?
0: Well, it's like Classy Bowl 38.
2: 38th year we've done it.
4: What?
2: It's like Friday Night Quick Score.
4: It's
2: 43rd season.
4: I didn't know that's how that works, Michael.
3: So he can remember.
0: Anyway, that was actually the idea. Rarely does he come up with anything original. But
2: well, here we go. Somebody else getting tossed under the bus
0: but
2: this morning.
0: Josh Howard, catty-cornered from us at the Bank of Western Oklahoma.
2: Good morning, Josh.
0: Married to the lovely Destiny.
2: Who you claim runs the place, right?
0: Well, pretty much.
2: Okay.
4: I don't think it's really a claim. I think just
0: Lawson
4: a matter
0: and
4: of
0: Harlow
4: fact.
0: Harlow are their daughters, two wonderful daughters. Joe Ferris, Destiny's dad, also is there occasionally. Well, he's got things to do.
4: He's a busy man.
0: He's a busy man. Of course, the big overall boss, the owners, Jimmy Harrell, and he's a regent, too. He's an OSU guy.
2: Him and Joe Hall.
0: Mm-hmm. We call them regents.
2: Okay.
0: And Regent Harrell is there occasionally as well. So John Mark is there. Mace is there. Any number of people. They're catty-cornered from us. Where were we going with this? Why did we bring
3: that's what I'm trying to started
0: oh,
3: off.
0: Josh.
4: Talk about the origins of golf ball.
0: It was Josh Howard's idea.
2: And then we went catty-cornered.
3: I'll put the invoice in the mail.
0: Josh was chairman of the chamber a number of years ago. He even had a cap that said, make the chamber great again.
3: So he's still putting up with you.
0: And it was his idea. He had seen it done, I think, maybe at Oak Tree or something, where they dropped them out of a helicopter.
4: Heliocopter, yes.
0: More properly known. We've used, the chambers used Oh, the fire truck, bucket truck, they've

0: boom ladder truck, whatever it's called.
1: Have you
0: used
1: ever
0: it before? And you used I think Northwestern Electric has brought a bucket truck out before, but last couple years, 3 years or so, we've folks at Gore Nitrogen have graciously provided with us.
1: Have
0: us
1: you ever ridden in a heliocopter?
0: No.
2: I thought maybe he was the ball dropper.
3: My question is, where's the golf ball drop X shirts? Because that'd be 10, right? The Roman numerals. The Roman numerals. We need golf ball drop X shirts. Make it sound more edgy.
1: Sounds like a Twitter deal.
0: But anyway, there you go. Golfing, grilling, chilling, and mowing. Tickets only $20 a pop.
2: Okay, great. I was getting ready to ask that. Thank you.
0: Great deal. And we'll talk as we get closer. Those folks that step up and make all those prizes possible that allows the Chamber to sell those tickets and add to their bottom line fundraiser for the Woodward Chamber of Commerce.
2: We have spoken a lot about all the events going on in Beaver County. I don't know that we've touched very much, though, on the Cowship Parade. Have we talked about the Cowship Parade, which is scheduled for Saturday morning at 11 o'clock? It's between Beaver, 1st and 8th Street there in Beaver. All participants, be on hand, 11 o'clock.
0: Well, that's because the Radcliffes are the parade marshals.
2: Yes, they
0: right?
2: are, from 40. Good folks.
0: Great folks out there. Is that Gerald and Debbie, maybe?
2: I believe it is. You know them on a first-name basis. I don't know. It would be Mr. and Miss Radcliffe to me.
0: No, fun time. They're obviously in Beaver and with Racks and Rods and just any number of fun events here. Down the stretch as we get geared up for high school football, softball for that matter, and so school's back up and running. Most schools probably back in session. Would that be?
2: Oh, I hope so, yeah.
0: That may be an overgeneralization, and there may be a few that have yet to gear back up. But obviously,
2: I was concerned there a moment ago. I saw a GMC Suburban leaving the lot. I thought someone had swiped CJ's, but it sounded similar in color and style. Speaking of the Cowship Music Fest, shall we give away some tickets? Junior, would you like to do that?
4: We can do that.
2: We'll do that in a moment. We'll give away tickets to the Casey Donahue Show coming up Saturday night over there in Beaver. 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
2: 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Junior, you've got a pair of tickets to the 26th Annual Cowship Music Fest over there in Beaver, right?
4: That's correct.
2: 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Casey Donahue, the headliner there. Is that correct? Am I right about this?
4: You've got it all so far.
2: Also performing on Saturday night will be Caitlin Killian and Tanner Lane. So, suppose anybody wants to go see them?
4: What do we want to do? Three or five? Call it three or five.
2: It's your deal. I'm just the master of ceremonies here.
4: Let's go with caller three. We'll see who can get the quick trigger.
2: 580-256-5101. Junior says we're looking for caller number three. Casey Donahue tickets coming up on Saturday evening.

0: and we will be happy to send you there. Good morning, K101. You're caller number one. They didn't even have anything to say. They just hung up and went away. Hey, good morning, K101. You're caller two. K101, good morning. You're caller three. Who's this?
1: Dustin.
0: All right. Where are you phoning from? Did you say
1: Woodward?
0: I can't hear myself. Am I still there? I can't hear myself. I still literally cannot hear myself.
1: I can hear you.
0: Yeah, I can hear you barely. What happened to me? Can you hear me?
2: I can hear you barely.
0: All right. Well, that's fine, Ben. Where's he calling from?
1: I'm calling from Woodward.
2: Woodward, man.
3: Uh-huh.
4: Where are you headed this morning? Headed to work?
1: Heading to work.
4: Well, take care. It's going to be 106.
1: Yeah, I know. I work out in it every day.
4: Oh, well, you're tough.
2: What do you do?
1: Yeah. Construction.
5: All right. We got a couple tickets here for you for the Cow Chip Music Festival this weekend in Beaver.
0: Yes, he knows that's why he called.
5: I know. I was going to tell him to hang on the line for a minute, and Junior will get some details for you so you can come up and get those, okay?
1: All right. Sounds awesome.
0: So thanks, buddy. I have to ask you this question. Can you believe some of the intelligence that comes out of your speakers listening to this radio program every morning? Do you not feel?
1: Oh, yeah.
0: Yeah. Yeah. You're listening like, man, I tell you what, heck in a handbasket. Tickets now available.
1: It's like a college education every morning.
0: All right, buddy. Have a great time. Thank you for listening to K101 and enjoy the concert. K101, K101online.com. Morning radio the way it should be. We're sorry.

0: coming by and saying hello. It's Tuesday, 18 days deep into August already. You boys going to have to start doing your Christmas shopping before long.
1: Gosh.
2: They've already got the pumpkin spice stuff out at all the coffee places.
0: Oh, really?
2: Yes.
0: You can find pumpkin spice already?
2: Yes, my brother's participating.
0: Degrees.
2: Oh, I know. Yeah. Okay. Gets his pumpkin spice coffee.
0: Woodward County Pre-Fair, not that far away, CJ. Takes place September 8th through the 12th.
3: Well, you know, we've got the free fair guru, the fairest of the fair, Bailey. It's Bailey's deal.
0: Okay, well.
3: We'll ask Bailey. We'll ask more about that.
0: So we'll learn about racks and rods and the free fair coming up with Bailey Kufka. We look forward to her being here in a few minutes. What else there, Junior? What do you have for us?
2: Well, Cowboy Coach passed notes to CJ, so.
0: Well, I can get some George Strait lined up if we check yes or no. Hell that for you this morning. Well, I mean, you're the one passing notes.
2: He is passing notes.
4: You know, it's my phone. It's a phone. It's not a note.
2: Well, I mean, it's a note in your phone, is it not?
4: Not really. It's a communication. It's an email.
2: I just like how we got Cowboy Cook hooked on the Uncrustables, Michael.
3: Talk among yourselves. I've got important.
2: We were already talking amongst ourselves. Thank you.
0: Obviously, that was the case. Yeah, I know. I said something about meeting him yesterday, and the first thing out of his mouth was how it was good enough for the NFL. It's
2: That's
0: good
2: right.
0: enough for him.
2: See?
0: I mean, come on.
2: Come
0: guys.
2: On, Michael.
4: So I was going to give him the opportunity to mention this. Right off the press here, as he would say.
0: Hot off the press.
4: Fresh off the press, whatever.
0: Okay.
4: That's not a word to use either.
0: Get to it, boys.
4: Says last night there was confirmation that the parade in Beaver this weekend will include Ted. I hope I pronounced this right. Embry's authentic chuck wagon and Rick
3: Furniture's wagon
4: buggy. Ted and Rick, team of mules, drove wagon through Boise City to Amarillo, led the Coors Ranch Rodeo Parade down Polk Street earlier this summer. Wagon is from Boise City, buggy from Guymon. More of the Cimarron Territory
0: Coors.
4: Connection. Was
2: sad. So you're saying we got some history.
0: Some barley beverages like going to be served up.
4: I don't think it says that.
0: Oh.
3: May I see that again?
4: Yeah, you can.
3: But
4: I guess.
3: We'll announce it professionally.
0: By the way, Farboy has joined us, and he's enjoying the professional radio program that he gets to be a part of every day.
4: Farboy, you're going to have to tune in just a few minutes earlier to get your daily dose of whatever we're serving.
5: Oh, I get plenty, believe me.
0: All right, let's have this professional now pronunciation.
3: This just ended me. Last night, we got confirmation the parade will include Ted Embry's authentic. It's authentic.
2: And there goes it's the
3: not
2: professional.
3: An imitation. Chuck Wagon and Rick Furnishes Buggy. Ted and Rick, team of mules, drove wagon from...
4: Michael, is he just repeating what I just said?
2: He's repeating.
0: Word for word.
4: Oh, my gosh. I can make my voice sound just like that, just like you.
3: Are Ted and Rick the team of mules, or that's who's driving them?
4: What?
3: Well, they drove the wagon from
2: Some would say
3: the
2: show is a team of mules.
3: Led the Coors Ranch Rodeo Parade. That's a big deal. Down Polk Street earlier this summer. That is a huge deal. Wagon is from Boise City, buggy from Guymon. More of the Cimarron Territory connection. See, I told you she knew that history stuff.
0: And later, boys.
4: Farm Boy, I hope that you just feel a little bit better now that Mr. Montgomery repeated every word I just said.
2: And he feels something I don't know about.
0: Later, boys and girls, Junior will read his version of that.
2: Just pass it around.
0: Oh, Farm Boy, my goodness, the heat apparently has gotten to us here in the K101 studios. You know, the compressor is out on the air conditioner, so we've got to run fans, and there's sweating going on, and you know, it's just kind of
4: just stop right there.
0: Okay,
4: man, come on.
0: How are you today, Farm Boy?
5: I'm pretty good. So what direction does that glass window face?
0: Oh, the west.
2: Yeah, in the afternoon it is a absolute sauna.
5: So you know, back in the 70s and 80s, when ecology was a big thing, you'd call that a terrarium. you need to get some lizards and stuff to put in there and let them grow. You know, have them its own ecosystem.
0: Ecosystem. Well, I like the idea of Farm Boy. The only downside to that is we would have to

0: to then get rid of the college dorm look, because part of our battle against the summertime sun, we have the American flag hung in the window and also a classic bowl flag.
1: America.
2: Well, that stuff will just start growing stuff on it pretty quick.
0: Well, it's certainly getting faded in the summer sun, that is for sure. Farboy at 732, what's going on in your world, friend?
2: Well, on the latest crop progress report from USDA, the U.S. corn crop now rated, this is nationally now, rated at 60% good to excellent this week. That's down a point from last week. The national soybean crop rated at 61% good to excellent, and the U.S. cotton crop's at 38% good to excellent. Sorghum, well, the U.S. sorghum crop, the latest good to excellent rating, 28%, down 7 points from last week. And the winter wheat harvest at 96% completed compared to 91% a week ago, 93% at this point last year. Now, here in Oklahoma, in Southern Plains particularly, the Oklahoma pasture and range conditions at 17% good to excellent versus 20% last week, 60% a week ago. Poor to very poor ratings are now 51% versus 44% a week ago, 11% a year ago. So things starting to really deteriorate out there as far as pasture and ranges. And that's what's going on in ag today, guys.
0: All right, Farm Boy, we appreciate it. And just wish you a great Tuesday. How's that?
2: Well, thanks. Appreciate it. You guys trying to do the best you can as well.
3: we are trying.
0: We try. That's the optimal phrase.
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0: 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Give Vance a chance. Our forecast says a heat advisory in effect for the entire listening area. 106 this afternoon in northwest Oklahoma, 103 in the Panhandles, 105 in southwest Kansas, wind from the south at about 10 to 20 gusts at 25. It'll be partly cloudy overnight, 78 in northwest Oklahoma, 67 in southwest Kansas, 76 in the Panhandles. And then sunny tomorrow, 97 northwest Oklahoma, clouds early in southwest Kansas, then sun at 91, 103 in the Panhandles. This morning, it is 66 at Ashland, 69 at Meade, 70 over at Protection, 69 at Coldwater, 71 this morning at Derrizette, 72 Higgins, 73 in Canadian, it's 70 at Arnett, and at Slapout Beavers at 71, 69 up at Buffalo. We've got 74 on the thermometer over at Fairview, 72 in Alba, 74 degrees at Sealing, it's 70 in Camargo, 72 with cloud. Now, mostly clear sky. K101, K101online.com.
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1: 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A semblance of decency and organization walked in the door moments ago. Bailey and Tatum have joined us. Ladies, good morning and welcome to the fabulous radio program.
2: Good morning, guys.
3: We're just, as we like to say, pleased as punch. The general manager of one of Woodward's iconic facilities, and it is iconic. It's we joke about it, how many square feet, air-conditioned space, so on and so forth. But it is a marvelous facility. We were talking about Joe D. Hall earlier, and it was built a number of years ago, what, about 2012, maybe 2011, something like that, by Joe D. Hall. It was, thank you, Woodward County. It was built under budget, ahead of schedule, and has been just a marketing jewel to this community in terms of events. And one of those events is coming up this weekend, and Bailey's the general manager there, and we'll talk. 7 years, Bailey, were you telling me you've been there 7 years at the Woodward County Event Center? You're not that old.
2: I know. That's what I keep telling myself. There's no way. Yeah, it'll be 7 years, well, officially 7 years come October.
3: They had a couple previous general managers, Andy Mayer for a while, and our friend Caddy Cornered across the street at the Bank of Western Oklahoma, John Mark Holt was there for a while, and Bailey's done a marvelous job of promoting and maintaining all the above of that facility, and it allows you to host, and you're basically the host organization, if you will, this week. It's called Racks and Rods, hunting, fishing, anything outdoors. Kind of get your arms around that. Tell us more about that. That's a marvelous event.
2: Yeah, so there's very few events that we host a lot of events, one just about every weekend of the year, but there's very few that we are actually the organizers of. This is one of two. So we had an idea several years ago that this type of event would just go great in Northwest Oklahoma, and we got the okay to host it, and so this will be the third year for the show.
3: Any number of items associated with it. Obviously, it's kind of a trade show, if you will. There's exhibitors, vendors, a number of vendors as well. Give us an idea of kind of the type of vendors, what's going to be on display.
2: Yeah, so we'll have right around 60 vendors this year. This will be our largest show vendor-wise so far, but we've got everything from a compact camper company coming out of Oklahoma City to, we were just talking, some knife makers coming out of Virginia. We've got some duck calls, a brand new local company actually previewing their line of duck calls and those types of goods this weekend. Really anything you could ever want as far as hunting, fishing, several fishing vendors, several fishing guides, some hunting guides, all sorts of good stuff.
3: And what is so cool about your event, there are a number of events, contests, and I like that they make fun of me because I call them coyotes, but there's a coyote calling contest. What's that's on Saturday, and panels and speakers and fish tanks, a number of events within this big trade show.
2: Yeah.

0: What a great event there as well.
1: Yeah, absolutely. We wanted to tie into America's 250 and do something special there, so that we came up with the idea to honor some veterans. We have a lot of veterans organizations within the show, just as vendors, whether they're giving hunts back to veterans or some VFWs. So we thought, what better way than to feed them a nice meal from the folks at Farm Credit Western Oklahoma.
0: A youth fish tank, is that part of your show as well?
1: Yes. So the Army Bass tank comes and sets up. They fill that thing up with all sorts of water and a bunch of catfish, and the kids can go back there and fish for catfish.
0: Many activities for the kids who have full family deals.
1: Bring the whole family. We'll have a bounce house. We'll have the fishing tank. We have the speakers. Later on Saturday, we've got Roger Ragland coming to speak. He's a big-time hunting guy in Oklahoma, very well-respected. And then we've also got some folks coming out Saturday morning they're partnered with a podcast called Outdoor Defiance. They're going to talk about land management, prescribed burns, all of those good kinds of things. Mark Turner is one of those from OSU. And then Adam Ray, I believe, is the other guy. He's with Pheasants Forever.
0: And on Saturday and Sunday in the adjacent building, it's kind of in conjunction with your marvelous event at the Oklahoma Gun Show.
1: Yeah, those folks reached out to us, and we're looking for a spot out in Northwest Oklahoma to hold a gun show. And we said, well, you know, why don't you look at this weekend? We've got Racks and Rods going on. The two go hand in hand. So they're going to come put on their gun show Saturday and Sunday.
0: And I know you get a lot of help from Arrowhead Land Company, specifically Jared Moyer and H&H Tri-State Power Sports. I know those folks really jump on board and really help.
1: Yes, those are our two presenting sponsors that support the show. We have lots of great support for the show, but those are the two main ones this year.
0: You know, and here in a few weeks, you will also say grace over the Woodward County Free Fair. It is the 8th through the 12th, if I'm not mistaken, there at the Woodward County Event Center here just less than a month. So one of the outstanding, we're talking a lot about the Beaver Fair this week, but a ton of events associated with the Woodward County Fair here in a few weeks as well.
1: Yeah, Beaver County's got their fair. They do a great job of putting that on. Ours will kick off September 8th through the 12th. We do all of the fair activities, anything and everything you could imagine to enter. We can probably find a spot for you to bring it up and stick it up in the building somewhere. And then along with the livestock shows, we've got the open livestock jackpots. So even out of county participants can come show in those. And then we'll wrap things up Saturday night with the dueling piano show. They're called Fun Pianos. Last year was the first year we had them, and they were a great, great time. So we're having them back that Saturday evening, September 12th, again this year.
0: You know, you can have the best facility in the world, and I quite honestly am biased, obviously. They're through the construction phase of the Woodward County Event Center and the addition of air conditioning in the middle building, Building A, if you will. We joke that it's more than 70,000 square foot of air conditioned space. Talk about the staff that you've put together. Emily helps you a lot, and you've got some other full-time folks. Your staff is second to none, and you can have the best facility, but if it's not manned and administered, managed, whatever words you want to use to describe it, it's not the best in the world, and you're fortunate to have just a wonderful group that you put together to manage. It starts with you. It starts at the top with Bailey, but great staff.
1: Yeah, absolutely. We have Emily Green. She's our marketing director and our event specialist is what we call her. She's my right hand and sometimes both of my hands.
0: Okay.
1: We like to joke. And then I've got two gentlemen that work as far as maintenance, and they do everything behind the scenes. Everything that you see set up, they've had a hand in it, from our small parties to our big trade shows. And then we've also got a great custodian as well. That's the reason that the place always looks so squeaky clean when you walk through the doors.
0: You guys were down at the Chamber at 10th in Oklahoma yesterday, and Emily was with them, obviously, but putting up those banners in front of the Chamber office that tells more about Racks and Rods this weekend. You mentioned that you stay busy, and obviously you do, but anything else we need to talk about within the foreseeable future? Of course, K101's Follow Days is coming up mid to latter part of October, mm-hmm. I guess. But any other things that
1: follow
0: kind of on the horizon?
1: Yeah. We've got the 580 Cattle Conference coming up.
0: Right.
1: I believe that's next Friday.
0: Yes, the 28th.
1: Before we kick off the fair, so a little bit –

0: another event in between the two, and then I'm sure I'm forgetting something, someone.
1: I've been back 4 or 5 months, and when I met you and talked to you, you said there's something going on every weekend, from weddings to, I know, family reunions, different things, events, great space out there. So you guys are always busy.
0: Yes, there's always something going on.
2: You know, we host the Best District Livestock Show there every spring, the Northwest District Livestock Show, K101, a couple of major trade shows each year in addition to racks and rods. But I am telling you, you do an amazing job and with weddings. You can make that place, and I don't know how you do it, quite honestly, but you say you're getting married at the Woodward County Events Center. But you walk in that place, and it's immaculate, and it's fancy-dancy, for lack of a better description. I don't know how you do that, but a wedding venue as well. Emily married there not too long ago. Your ceremony, and any number of wedding ceremonies inside the event center.
0: Yeah, Emily's that she gets all the credit on that, I think. She's really upped our game as far as that goes, but we've kind of broke into that and hosted several weddings here recently. But yeah, it's been fun. We like to say every event's that person's big event, so whether it's your wedding, your baby shower, livestock show, we're honored to have you there in the building.
1: So Saturday folks can come out and go to the expo. That'll be in the west building, the gun show in building A, the middle building. Folks coming in, I'm going to call it a symposium. They're giving talks. Is that going to be in the main hall, or will that be in a side room?
0: So that'll be in the main hall. We'll have a little stage set up as you come in the doors, and you can hear those folks talking.
2: Okay. We need to let you go. Tatum needs donuts. Thanks for bringing Tatum.
0: Absolutely.
2: With you.
0: Watch out, donut shop.
2: Well-behaved 3-year-old. Is Tatum know she's going to have a little brother here before too long? She's excited about that? She does.
0: She's excited right now. We'll see when the time comes.
2: Congratulations in advance. My goodness. Bailey, thanks for being here. Tell everybody hello out there, and keep up the marvelous work there at the Woodward County Events Center, at part of the big fairgrounds complex here.
0: Thank you, guys.
3: I love the editorial comment by Tatum at the end. I don't know if you guys noticed that. She had a big yawn going on.
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1: What were you? I left here yesterday evening. The truck was sitting out on the concrete. When I got in it, it reg-

0: registered 120 sitting on the concrete.
1: Okay. Oof. What were you talking about?
2: It was fun to have Bailey up.
1: Yes.
2: Bailey and Tatum and the general manager at the Woodward County Events Center. And she's way too humble to she's very proud of that facility. Obviously, you can walk in the front door and know that she's very proud of it for the way it is maintained and how clean it is and the staff that maintains that. And the portion when that was Woodward County voters approved that proposal a number of years ago, a portion of that, and it's a big word and I can't hardly say it, impetuity, a very small portion of the funds raised there stay there to help maintain that facility. And for those of you familiar with Woodward County, the old facilities decades ago, that's kind of what got us in trouble, if you will. There was no way to maintain an already deteriorating facility. So when that proposal was brought forward, we're going to take care of that down the stretch. So there are funds there to maintain an already marvelous facility. As we like to say, 70,000 square foot of air-conditioned space between now the main exhibit hall and now the new one. And I'm fortunate enough to listen to people talk about that facility when they come here from outside, and I'm talking outside Oklahoma, I'm talking about outside the tri-state, with judges that are here for the district livestock show, just are amazed that there's that type of facility. And these are people that judge all over in bigger markets and are livestock judges that come to assist with the district livestock show. And the people and the kids that are a part of livestock shows. And that's just one item in addition to any number of other events that are hosted there. The Dental Foundation held a dental clinic there. Gosh, what Missions of Mercy, I think, a number of years ago at the Woodward County Event Center. They reveled what a unique facility that was. So I don't want to beat a dead horse to death, but it's something that I don't think you can be too proud of.
3: We got to coin that on the CJ Bingo card.
1: It does have to go into the book, doesn't it?
4: Yeah, a dead horse
3: to death. No,
1: well,
3: dead
1: bird.
3: Horse to death. So,
2: but I will conclude those somewhat editorial comments of the Woodward County Event Center with one of my favorite sayings. Hello, tourism.
3: There we go.
0: So
3: I have a question
0: on the history of that. So was Crystal Beach the arena, the ball field? Was that all part of the buildings, or was that
2: separate deal? That was a that was a city proposal.
0: Okay.
2: Separate from the Woodward County Event Center.
0: All right.
2: A number of years ago, seems like it was dedicated. And gosh, I should know this, but it seems like it was dedicated or was completed in 2012, maybe something like that.
0: That sounds right.
2: So it's been there a number of years, and it's every bit as clean and every bit as nice, for lack of a better description, ready for events than it was when Jody Hall turned the keys over to Woodward County. So the commissioners obviously do a good job with that facility as well. So anyway, that's all I have to say.
0: Thank you for that editorial comment brought to you by.
2: I have more. I have more.
0: You know, we'll just wait until tomorrow, but thank you.
2: I will
3: you
2: share.
3: Can hold it dear to yourself.
2: I can share other comments with you closed circuit, if you like.
0: Well,
1: those closed circuit ones are some Jim Spanking Dandies, let me just tell you. K101, K101Online.com, morning show rolling on. You know what it has to be? It has to be love. First time.

0: ABC News, I'm Sherry Preston. Cleanup now underway in Indiana, where deadly flooding devastated entire communities. Governor Mike Braun offering $5,000 emergency grants to those whose homes have been affected by days of thunderstorms. And now comes the heat. ABC meteorologist Jeff Smith with more on where it'll be the worst.
1: That severe weather threat, we're talking about southeastern Nebraska, northeastern Kansas, western parts of Missouri, including Kansas City, all the way up to Grand Island. Could be some large hail, could be damaging wind, maybe even a few tornadoes this afternoon into this evening. Extreme heat warnings, Gulf Coast, parts of the Atlantic Coast, off the charts heat indices, 116 in Charleston.
0: Social media giant Meta in court today facing a lawsuit from nearly 30 states alleging that features on Facebook and Instagram have had a negative effect on mental health, especially when it comes to young people. President Trump threatening to bomb U.S. ally Oman if talks with Iran on reopening the Strait of Hormuz are not productive. This is ABC News.
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4: From the 101 News Center, fair sky now, 74 degrees. Sunny, pretty hot today, 106 for a high. Still going to be hot, but maybe a couple, three less to the west and north, panhandles in southwest Kansas. Heat advisory for most of us, even extreme heat warning. Those areas off to the east, Enid, Kingfisher, and areas toward I-35. 78 overnight, 97 or so tomorrow. Upper 90s come Thursday, back to 100 plus we go Friday into the weekend. Low to mid 70s last check this morning, even 70 in Ashland to 75 in Sealing. 90s yesterday, 90 Alva to 97 Camargo or Range, reached 91 Woodward. Forecasters say dangerous heat returns, fire weather conditions on the rise as well. A weak front could affect us come tomorrow, may knock those highs down, but just a few degrees for a few days. Dangerous heating becomes more widespread Friday, even hotter into next week. Might see another summer less hot front by the middle part of next week. More countywide burn bans. Woodward County now under a burn ban through the end of the month. Major County, a burn ban for a week or so. Also, burn bans in effect Dewey, Harper, Custer, and Garfield counties. Fire burning still late yesterday at the Glenpool Tank Farm. That's near Tulsa. Nearby residents evacuated briefly. Explosion at Explorer Pipeline. They were told they could return late yesterday. Explorer Pipeline set a lightning strike. Severe thunderstorms moving through the area about 8:30 yesterday morning resulted in the explosion. The fire eventually affecting 3 tanks. The good news, no injuries were reported. Oklahoma Secretary of State Benjamin LaPack arrested

0: Edmund on Friday, suspicion of public intoxication, according to a police report. An officer found him standing the drive-through window fast food restaurant shortly before 11 o'clock Friday evening. He was appointed acting Secretary of State to Governor Kevin Stitt. 2025 assumed the role permanently earlier this year. He had served the governor as general counsel. Oil up again yesterday. West Texas Intermediate rose 271. It closed at about 83.64. Last check this morning, up about 65 cents. Natural gas prices fell, settling 270, off about 3 pennies. Natural gas last check up a couple pennies this morning. Southern Plains, Oklahoma's pasture range conditions now rank 17% good to excellent. It was only 20% a week ago, 60% a year ago. Poor to very poor ratings now a bit over 50-50 at 51%, 44% a week ago, and about 11% a year ago. No jackpot winner in Powerball last night. That means Powerball tomorrow, $48 million for a prize. No big winner, Lotto America. Lotto America tomorrow, tick over $2.6 million. And no one matched all the numbers. Lotto Texas. 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
2: High school softball last night. Woodward improved to 6-0, 1-0 in district plays. They took down Bethany 5-4 in 11 innings at Boomer Softball Field. Paisley Morales delivered the walk-off RBI single. Senior pitcher Kaylee Mills pitched all 11 innings, racked up 20 strikeouts for Woodward. They will head to Oklahoma City today to play Bishop McGinnis this afternoon. Elk City holding their Fast Pitch Festival this afternoon at split between two fields on field 5 at Shattuck against Merritt at 3. Elk City faces Merritt at 4:20. The Elkettes then take on Bridge Creek at 5:40. It's Woodward JV versus Elk City JV at 7. And the Elk City JV faces Bingham Oney at 8:20 on field 1. It's Bridge Creek against Leedy at 3 o'clock at 4:20. Shattuck faces Woodward JV at 5:40. Leedy takes on Canute. That wraps up with Bingham Oney against Mangum at 7 and Canute against Mangum at 8:20. The first College Football Associated Press poll released yesterday follows the coaches' poll, which was released a couple weeks ago. The AP chose the same top three as the coaches, with Ohio State holding the top spot, followed by Oregon and Georgia. Notre Dame and Texas rounded out the top five. Ohio State earned 40 of the 69 possible first-place votes. OU, meanwhile, checked in at number 10 in the poll. That's a spot below what their coaches' poll ranking was. Oklahoma State did not appear in the AP top 25, but similar to the coaches' poll, they landed receiving votes and start the season just inside the top 40. Overall, the SEC led the rankings with 9 teams inside the top 25. The Big Ten had 8. As for the Big 12, it was again Texas Tech, BYU, Utah, and Houston representing the conference inside that top 25. That's a look at your weather, news, and sports with your 8 o'clock report on K101.
3: Hurrah!
2: Hurrah, he says.
3: Yes.
4: Well, no. I'm just enjoying all of you guys.
2: He's absorbing the hurrah.
5: It's a little late for...
0: Anyway, still busy week later on this week, particularly with the Racks and Rods, the Woodward County Event Center. Huge events within the confines of Beaver County, a cow chip throwing contest. Down the stretch we go there, big county fair in Beaver County as well. So plenty of activities to involve yourself with as we hopefully get August over with before too long and get rid of some of these nasty hot temperatures.
4: Well, I believe August will be ending. Today's the 18th. Is that correct?
2: Correct.
4: So we got 31 days. I think my math tells me that 11 days we'll be done.
2: That's it.
3: Okay. We don't want to forget about the Main Street Fest in Shattuck Saturday evening, and then also the Great Salt Plains Stampede Rodeo this
0: week. Is that Cherokee?
3: That's Cherokee. Yep.
4: We got some tickets to give away, that, don't we?
3: I think so.
4: I believe so. Yeah, we'll need to do that. By the way, great picture of Bailey and Tatum.
2: Oh, aren't they?
4: On the K101 Facebook page. She's a cute kid.
2: She's ready for those donuts, I tell you.
4: You guys are ready for your donuts. By the way, folks need to get registered to win donuts from you two on a Friday morning. Is that correct there, Cowboy?
3: That is correct.
4: Okay.
3: Drop us a line.
4: Your level of enthusiasm is overwhelming.
3: Could show up anywhere in the tri-state area.
4: Yeah, we understand that we may have an eastern branch of that event. So,
5: an eastern branch.
4: Yes. You were part of the text message that was sent on Friday morning.
3: I don't think I was part of that.
5: I considered the source and didn't take it.
3: I think I was left off that.
4: Wow. Well, Chris Eubank, good morning to you. We look forward to having you in Laverne. Now, in all seriousness, you talked about making a trip to Laverne here to hobnob with the folks and get ready for season number 43 of Friday Night Quick Scores.
3: I don't know that I would say hobnob. I'm going to do a site inspection. And
2: there's only one hobnobber in this studio, and he's the supreme hobnobber.
4: Oh, boy, he is. That is the truth. Especially in Laverne. Hey, you're still alive? I thought you passed several years ago.
3: Earlier this morning when I mentioned going out to make a site visit, this guy to the right of me kind of gave me a look, and he had something to say, but he withheld from commenting.
5: You know, I've always been taught you can't say something nice. Don't say anything at all.
4: Which would explain why he's been so incredibly quiet the last couple of days. We were glad that Merry Christmas. Wait, is it Merry Chris? Am I saying that correctly? Did I have that right? Merry Chris. We're glad she was here yesterday, and glad that Tatum and Bailey were here today so that he could be on his best behavior. Do we have anybody lined up for tomorrow?
6: The Vance boys.
4: You know, I'd be polite
5: in front of them. 7:30, right?
4: Yeah.
2: Correct.
4: Yeah.
5: And then Northwestern's football coach is going to
2: Jared Partridge will check in with us on Thursday.
4: Okay.
5: And the representatives will be here Friday. Representative Newton and Dubrinsky, collectively.
4: Talking about the election, which is a week from today.
5: Early voting actually starts on Thursday.
4: There you
5: right?
4: go. Yeah.
5: All right. Go forth.
3: Make the world a better place.
4: Any parting shots for you, Junior?
2: We're not the only ones dealing with the heat. Guthrie had to cancel classes today, Michael, because they had air conditioning issues.
4: Is that right?
2: So, it's tough battling that heat out there.
4: Yeah, it's kind of crazy. We don't think about it in this part of the country. You mentioned that, but my first job out of college was in Hastings, Nebraska. And the first week I was there, they were closing schools because of the heat. It was like 105, 110 that week. They don't have air conditioning in their buildings there.
2: Really?
4: Well, they didn't then. This was back 1983.
2: This is back in the Stone Age, yeah.
4: We had air conditioning.
3: We don't live in Boston up in the Northeast where they just don't have air conditioning.
4: But in 1983, I mean, they didn't have air conditioning in their schools. So, modern technology. Of course, we don't have air conditioning in the studio, so it all comes full circle, doesn't it? K101, K101Online.com. It's the morning show, morning radio the way it should be. Thanks for being here.

0: 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Good morning and welcome. Third hour of Power on a Tuesday morning. Thank you for dropping by on this 18th day of August, 20 and 26. No, the weather hasn't changed. There, that's all you need to know. It is going to be steamy again this afternoon. Details of the forecast coming up. We invite you to stick and stay. Also, don't forget now, Friday night, Quick Scores begins its 43rd season. Toot Sweet, 1 week from Friday night. That's the 28th. By the way, the 28th of August, our traveling microphones will take us north to Harford County as Laverne will entertain O'Keene in a 7 o'clock kickoff. Our coverage gets underway at 6 with game night. We've got fifth quarter after the bowl game as well. Friday night Quick Scores, 43rd year. And again, it all kicks off on Friday night, the 28th of August. And our coverage brought to us in part by our good friends over there at Northwestern Oklahoma State University, McDonald's of Woodward, along with Northwestern Electric Cooperative. 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

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Thank you for coming by and saying hello. 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Triple digits on tap for today. 106 in northwest Oklahoma, 103 in southwest Kansas, 105 in the Panhandles. And the wind, well, it'll be from the south-southwest at about 5 to 15 early, then 10 to 20, gusts up to 25. 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

0: 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We were talking about the 43rd season of Friday Night Quick Scores a few minutes ago. And my good friends down at Sharon wanted me to remind you that the Trojans will be over in Shattuck coming up on Friday. Scrimmage, three-way event. It'll be Sharon Mutual, Shattuck, and Laverne. Should be a great one. And it gets underway at 7 o'clock. That's a three-way coming up on Friday night. We will be in Sharon for the Trojans ball game, week number two, third week of Friday Night Quick Scores, as the Trojans will entertain Burns Flandale City. The Eagles come into town. We've already got that mapped out, so we look forward to that down there at Jack Pro Field. 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We are your undisputed Tri-State Sports Leader.
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4: Well, cattle began trading higher yesterday with traders aggressive, most likely from short covering. Once that ran its course, futures continued to slide, resulting in a mixed close. The bullish news after the close should result in stronger prices today. Workers at the Fort Morgan, Colorado beef plant voted to ratify a five-year agreement. Employees will return about August 24th, with harvest to resume the week of September 7th. The Fort Morgan plant can harvest up to 47 head per day. Box beef prices exploded yesterday. Choice up $4.27, select up $13.02. Meanwhile, hog futures barely maintained positive prices. There was little fundamental news to generate buying interest. The market continues to struggle due to the lack of positive fundamentals. The National Daily Direct Afternoon Report showed cash was down 68 cents on rather light movement. Pork cutouts fell $1.15, adding to the negativity. Now, wheat futures are up 4.5 cents early this morning, with the hard red winter wheat December contract at 7.78¼ a bushel. The national average basis for hard red winter wheat, 1 penny weaker at 58 cents under the September futures contract, while the DTN National Hard Red Winter Wheat Index was up 4 cents at 7.01. And in the week ending August 16th, USDA reports that 96% of the U.S. winter wheat crop is now harvested. Now, corn futures are up 2¾ cents early today. The December contract's 4.92½ a bushel. The national average basis for corn unchanged, 26 cents under the September futures contract, while the DTN National Corn Index is up about 6 cents at 4.39. In the week ending August 16th, USDA reports that 97% of the U.S. corn crop has silked, and soybean futures are up to about 8¼ cents early today. We're going to check futures in just a moment.
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1: October Live cattle down 10 cents, 218 and 218.77. December is up 2 cents, 218.40. And the September feeder cattle up, make that down $1.60, 332.95. October down 7 at 325.35. The October hogs down 2, 81.72. December up 5 at 72.52. Kansas City hard red winter wheat, September up 4.5, 758 three quarters. December's up 4 cents, 771 three quarters. Chicago wheat, September unchanged, 674 and three quarters. December is down a quarter penny, 689 and a quarter. September corn is up 6 cents, 465. December is up 6 and a quarter at 489 and a half.
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3: 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Heat advisory in effect for the entire listening area. We're at triple digits throughout the area. 106 in northwest Oklahoma, 103 in southwest Kansas, 105 in the panhandles. Wind out of the south at 10 to 20 this morning, gust to 25 and 30 later this afternoon. Clear sky overnight with a low of 78 in northwest Oklahoma, 67 in southwest Kansas, 76 in the panhandles. And then tomorrow, 97 in northwest Oklahoma, 91 in southwest Kansas, 103 in the panhandles. There's your forecast, K101, K101online.com.

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You've been listening to the forecast for the last, what, 3 weeks, 4 weeks? It's the dog days of summer, no doubt about it. With that in mind, a dog days of summer blood drive taking place today at Integra's Health Woodward Hospital. It lasts from 11 until 2 in the community room. You can get more information by emailing Doug Ross, or you can just drop by. 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More importantly, though, you'll be helping save 3 lives. So, again, that is today from 11 until 2. You can give every 56 days, by the way. 11 until 2, Dog Days of Summer Blood Drive at Integra's Health of Woodward. 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

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It's always our pleasure to invite people into the studio, have them talk about whatever may be going on with their events. We have a great time interacting with them and learning as well. And we learned a lot yesterday with Mary Chris out of Beaver. Was she not just a wonderful guest yesterday morning talking about all the events going on in Beaver County that actually started back on, what, August the 9th? It will run through this Sunday. But she sent us this email yesterday, and this is just absolutely wonderful. A heartfelt thanks for making my time on K101's morning show such an uplifting experience. Each of you made me feel comfortable and capable. Positive calls and texts were coming in as I left your studio. You each have gone above and beyond expectations in promoting Beaver County Fair and Cowchip Celebration. With appreciation, Beaver County Fair Board, Mary Chris. Mary, thank you. We were the ones that were lucky to have you with us.

0: K101, K101online.com. I often say the phrase, karma is undefeated. And karma is winning again with us here in the studio at K101. Since I got on board middle of December, Junior and CJ have done nothing but complain about how cold it is. I've got fans that are running. You can hang meat inside the studio. And then in the spring, we bring the cowboy cook into the fray. He wears jackets while we're on the air. Well, guess what? Now that the AC isn't working so well, we've got fans everywhere. Thank you, karma, undefeated again.
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Well, I always have liked this song from Winona. 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

0: ABC News, I'm Sherry Preston. Iran insisting the Strait of Hormuz will not reopen until the U.S. blockade is lifted. President Trump issuing threats against an ally in the region as well. Here's ABC's Karen Hua.
1: With no end in sight to the war with Iran, President Trump threatening to expand the conflict. Trump telling Fox News he'd bomb the expletive out of U.S. ally Oman if they get in the way of his goals in the Strait of Hormuz.
2: I don't think they'd behave very well, but we'd handle them very easily, just like we do other things.
1: Oman is a longtime ally that hosts American forces. It sits across the Strait of Hormuz from Iran and has been negotiating with Tehran on a plan to reopen it.
0: Rounds and rounds of thunderstorms leading to flooding across the Midwest and Ohio Valley. Many communities are just now beginning cleanup after days of rain. Social media giant Meta on trial in California in a lawsuit filed by nearly 30 attorneys general over the harm caused by Meta's social media platforms. This is ABC News.
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5: 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Your K101 weather: sunny skies for this afternoon with 20-mile-an-hour wind gusts, high temperatures of 106. Mostly clear skies tonight, 20-mile-an-hour wind gusts, overnight lows of 70 in southwest Kansas, 78 in the Texas Panhandle and northwest Oklahoma. Sunny skies for tomorrow, light winds, high temperatures of 103 in the Texas Panhandle, 97 in southwest Kansas and northwest Oklahoma. A host of counties have now enacted burn bans this week following meetings of their county commissioners. Major County is now under a 7-day ban. Woodward, Dewey, and Custer counties have enacted 14-day bans, and Harper County is under burn ban until further notice. The Oklahoma Ethics Commission has announced they are investigating allegations that Republican Representative Danny Williams violated conflicts of interest rules. The investigation will mark the third inquiry into allegations surrounding Williams, who's up for re-election in November. During its latest meeting, the Ethics Commission determined there was reasonable cause to believe Williams may have violated conflicts of interest and authorized that formal investigation. The commission cited Ethics Rule 4, which is a broad rule that covers conflicts of interest like misuse of office, state officer impartiality, and gifts to employees and superiors. Comes after House Speaker Kyle Hilpert has sent an email to representatives last month informing them about internal and external investigations into Williams regarding allegations of improper behavior towards a State House employee. Hilpert said the investigation into Williams' alleged conduct also

raise additional concerns about the misuse of state resources. No further details have been made public about it. In sports on K101 KWOX FM Woodward, powered by Lucky Star Casinos, high school softball this afternoon. Elk City is hosting their Fast Pitch Festival. Games take place on fields 1 and 5 at the Elk City Softball Complex. 3 o'clock at Shattuck facing Merritt. Bridge Creek will take on Leedy. 4:20, it's Elk City against Merritt and Shattuck facing a Woodward JV. 5:40, the Elkettes face Bridge Creek while Leedy draws Canute. At 7, it's Woodward JV against Elk City JV, and the night closes at 8:20 with Elk City JV against Binger Oney. That's a look at your weather news and sports with your 9 o'clock report on K101.

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We prepare, we plan, we get ready for things. Friday Night Quick Scores, 43rd season, kicking off a week from Friday night. Been working on that for about the last 6 weeks or so. Also, starting to put together the Fall-a-Days event, which is set for October 23rd, 24th, and 25th at the Woodward County Event Center and Fairgrounds. 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He is the show director. You can call him at 580-256-4101. 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

0: K101, K101online.com. Thank you for dropping by on this Tuesday morning. Pleasure to have you alongside. Hope that your day is going well. Keep in mind, heat advisory in effect for the entire listening area. We'll be back to triple digits today. I'm one of those that loves words and plays on words, you know what I'm saying? So here's my thought process. Whoever invented or named jet skis, they kind of missed an opportunity. I think they should have called them motorcycles.
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Hey, our good friends over there at Moreland asking me to remind you this morning that coming up tomorrow, they've got the Moreland FFA Back to School Bash. It gets underway at 7 at the Moreland City Park. They've got watermelon, water game.

0: and it says it right here in print, so it has to be true. 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
2: This is Seth Hale with Woodward Livestock Auction bringing the market report for Thursday, August 13th. On Thursday, we sold 697 head compared to 1,149 head last week, bringing the grand total to 1,177 head for the week. A lot of volatility in the futures market over this past week led to the market being just a little bit softer. You know, everything was, there was still pretty good demand, especially on nice wean calves and stuff, but kind of a lighter test compared to last week as well. But getting in here on your lighter weight steers, 420-pound steers brought 510. Had some 530-pound steers bring 453. Then had some 590-pound steer calves bring from 370 to 373. Had 27 steers weigh 781 bring 350 and a half. Then had 10 steers weighing 833 bring 336. 47 steers weigh 894 bring 321.50. And then 23 nice black steers weighing 977 bring 306. Heifer market was pretty good as well. Had some 370-pound heifers bring from 427 to 470. 520-pound heifers brought from 350 to 365. 665-pound heifers brought from 306 to 3 1/4. Had 14 heifers weigh 755 bring 321. And then 11 heifers weigh 906 bring 282. All in all, I thought the market was really resilient, all things considered. Huge thank you to all of our phenomenal customers, buyers, and staff for continuing to support us and, you know, working with us so well through all this heat. I hope everyone has a great weekend. If there's anything we can ever do for you, we sure would love the opportunity to earn and keep your business in whatever way that may be. Please feel free to give me a call anytime, Seth Hale, 940-256-0741. That's Seth Hale, 940-256-0741.
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0: 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And before we get to the forecast, a none too subtle reminder, even though we had significant rainfall in parts of Woodward County night before last, Kelly Ritchie with the Woodward County Emergency Management Office called us and said, hey, a burn ban still in effect until the end of August, right? So that burn ban remains in effect despite the rainfall that we got a night before last. Forecast says heat advisory for the entire listening area. This is why that burn ban's in effect. 106 today in northwest Oklahoma, 103 southwest Kansas, 105 in the panhandles. Clear overnight, 78 for a low in northwest Oklahoma, 67 southwest Kansas, 78 in the panhandles, and then 97 tomorrow in northwest Oklahoma, 91 southwest Kansas, 103 in the panhandles. Today, wind going to be a problem out of the south-southwest, 10 to 20, gusts to 25 and 30. That's weather, K101, K101Online.com.

0: 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August live cattle up $1.45, 226 even. October is up $1.55, 220.32. December is up $1.80 at 220.20. August feeder cattle up $1.00, 340.97. September up $1.85, 334.80. October is up $2.32 at 327.70.
1: Through the Wheat Checkoff, the Oklahoma Wheat Commission supports the efforts of wheat breeder Dr. Brett Carver and his wheat breeding team at OSU as they develop new varieties for Oklahoma and the Southern Great Plains. The newest release just announced, Wyatt.
2: The genetics will sound familiar. Half of it is Smith's Gold. The other half is very different. And so this is coming from Romania. The Eastern European wheat sector, that is so important to us. That genetics just fits the Great Plains, particularly the southern and central Great Plains, extremely well. I remember seeing the first set of progenies that came from that cross, and I thought, my gosh, this is just heads and shoulders visually above everything else.
1: Dr. Carver says Wyatt has tremendous yield potential.
2: You know, we need to continue to increase that yield potential so farmers still have that competitive edge.
1: The Oklahoma Wheat Commission, working hard for Oklahoma wheat producers.
0: Kansas City wheat, September down 3.5, 7.55 1/4. December's down 2 1/4 at 7.69 1/2. Chicago wheat, September down 3.5, 6.71 1/4. December is down 1 3/4 at 6.87 1/2. September corn is up 1 1/4, 4.66 1/4. December is up 1 3/4 at 4.91 1/4. November soybeans up 14 1/4.

0: 12:30 in the quarter. January is up 14 cents, 12:45. December cotton up 33, 85.81. March up 30, 87.58. And September crude's up 56 cents. 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

0: 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Hey, that's it. We're done. History, vapor, smoke, nothing but a fond memory. Have yourself a absolutely fantastic Tuesday. Wipe the sweat from your brow and be careful out there.
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4: 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We check weather together. 106 in northwest Oklahoma, 103 in southwest Kansas, 105 in the Panhandles. Wind from the south-southwest at 5 to 15 early, then 10 to 20, gust to 30. That's weather. 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

0: or tornado.
1: Eventually, the president could face an option, could design an option of evacuate, meaning that he accepts something that is far less than fully desirable, but good enough to craft a narrative that the U.S. backs away.
0: ABC parent company Disney has filed a lawsuit against the Trump administration's FCC, saying Chairman Brendan Carr's threat to pull station licenses before they expire a brazen attempt to chill its constitutionally protected right to free speech. The threat coming amid calls for late-night host Jimmy Kimmel to be fired. Steamy day on tap for much of the South. Heat indexes triple digits. This is ABC News. More emotional testimony in the trial of Lindsay Clancy, the Massachusetts mom who's accused of murdering her three children. Jurors heard from Clancy's mother, who told the court her daughter was trying to get help for her mental health struggles.
2: The witnesses, at least we heard on Monday, kind of suggested that the help she was getting in the form of the prescription she was given was making it worse. For example, we heard from her mother, Paula Musgrove, who basically said that these medications got to the point in which Lindsay was losing touch with herself.
0: That's ABC's Peter Haralambos. The defense says Clancy was suffering from postpartum psychosis. Prosecutors allege Clancy intentionally murdered her three children because she wanted to escape her life. Two passenger jets on two separate occasions had landing gear problems at one of the nation's busiest airports. The FAA says an American Airlines flight at Chicago's O'Hare International blew two tires while landing. And then a United Airlines jet also landed with blown tires. I'm Sherry Preston, ABC News.
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12: I like you!

ABC News, I'm Sherry Preston. President Trump says the U.S. has no talks with Iran scheduled, but that the Strait of Hormuz remains open and operating. He also released a map on social media calling the Strait a U.S. territory. Iran responding, calling Trump a delusional man. Doug Lute is an ABC News contributor and former U.S. ambassador.

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8: Your K101 weather forecast, elevated fire conditions this afternoon. South winds around 15, 20 miles an hour. Sunshine highs near 106. Clear tonight, lows around 78. Sunshine tomorrow, light winds, highs near 97. There's a slim chance we could see some rain tomorrow night, lows around 69. Sunshine Thursday, Friday, and Saturday, upper 90s for Thursday, above 100 Friday and Saturday. We've got you covered on K101 and K101online.com.

K101 weather, elevated fire conditions this afternoon, gusty south winds, highs near 106. We've got you covered on K101.

0: ABC News. I'm Shiri Preston. President Trump says the U.S. has no talks planned with Iran, but insists the Strait of Hormuz is operating despite limited traffic. Earlier today, the president posted an image of a map on social media with the Strait of Hormuz labeled a new U.S. territory. Iran's deputy foreign minister responding, calling Trump a delusional man. The biggest launch of Ukrainian drones toward Moscow in 2 years has happened overnight. ABC's Lama Hassan.
1: Once again, we're seeing a Waldberry's warehouse targeted. That is Russia's equivalent of Amazon. We saw Ukraine doing this over the weekend as well. And one of the main goals here for Ukraine is to bring the war or try to bring the war to the ordinary Russian citizen. And the other reason is because Ukraine has accused Waldberry's of handling military goods. We also understand that more than 5,000 residents are now without electricity in the Moscow region, and at least 200 flights were either delayed.

0: delayed or cancelled because of this latest Ukrainian assault.
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4: From the K101 Newsroom, I'm Tyler Riggs. Your K101 weather: sunny skies this afternoon with 20-mile-an-hour wind gusts and high temperatures of 106. Mostly clear skies tonight. Continue 20-mile-an-hour wind gusts and overnight lows of 70 in southwest Kansas, 78 in the Texas Panhandle and northwest Oklahoma. Sunny again tomorrow. Light winds, high temperatures of 103 in the Texas Panhandle, 97 in southwest Kansas and northwest Oklahoma. A host of counties have now enacted burn bans this week following meetings of their county commissioners. Major County now under a 7-day ban, while Woodruff, Dewey, and Custer counties have enacted 14-day bans. Harper County is also under burn ban until further notice. The Oklahoma Ethics Commission is investigating allegations that Republican Representative Danny Williams violated conflicts of interest rules. The investigation will mark the third inquiry into allegations surrounding Williams, who is up for re-election in November. The commission cited Ethics Rule 4, which is a broad rule that covers conflicts of interest like misuse of office, state officer impartiality, and gifts to employees and superiors. It comes after House Speaker Kyle Hilberts had sent an email to representatives last month informing them about internal and external investigation into Williams regarding allegations of improper behavior towards a state House employee. Hilberts said the investigation into Williams' alleged conduct also raised additional concerns about the misuse of state resources. No further details have been made public about the allegations. Oklahoma Secretary of State Benjamin LePack was arrested in Edmond during the weekend on suspicion of public intoxication. The Edmond Police Department said that officers found LePack standing at the drive-thru window of a fast food restaurant, and when they made contact with him, his speech was slurred and he smelled like alcohol. According to police, LePack first told officers that he had not had anything to drink that night, but then later admitted that he had a beer he didn't finish. LePack was appointed as Secretary of State in April after serving in the role in interim since October of last year. Before that, he had served as Governor Kevin Stitt's general counsel. In sports on K101 KWOX FM Woodward, powered by Lucky Star Casinos. High school softball this afternoon. Elk City is hosting their Fast Pitch Festival. Games will take place on fields 1 and 5 at 3 o'clock at Shattuck against Merritt. Bridge Creek takes on Leedy. 4:20, Elk City faces Merritt, and then Shattuck takes on the Woodward JV. 5:40, the Elkettes face Bridge Creek, while Leedy draws Canute. At 7 o'clock, it's Woodward JV against Elk City JV, and the night wraps up at 8:20 with Elk City JV battling Binger Oney. That's a look at your weather, news, and sports with your 11 o'clock report on K101.

0: Good day, everyone. 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
0: Well, cattle began trading higher with traders aggressive, most likely from short covering. Once that ran its course yesterday, futures continued to slide, resulting in a mixed close. The bullish news after the close should result in stronger prices throughout the day today. Workers at the Fort Morgan, Colorado beef plant voted to ratify a five-year agreement. Employees will return to work about August 24th with harvest to resume the week of September 7th. The Fort Morgan plant can harvest up to 47 head per day. Box beef prices exploded yesterday. Choice up $4.27, select up $13.02. Meanwhile, hog futures barely maintained positive prices. There was little fundamental news to

0: generate buying interest, and the market continues to struggle due to the lack of positive fundamentals. Now, wheat markets, they're mixed to mostly higher so far today. Paris milling wheat futures are higher as well. The winter wheat harvest is nearing the end of at 96% complete. Spring wheat harvest has advanced to 41% complete, and that's 7 percentage points faster than average. South Dakota's spring harvest, 81% done, with two major hard red spring producers, North Dakota and Minnesota, now at 37 and 63% harvested. We've got more coming up in just a moment.
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0: August live cattle down 27 cents at 224.27. October down 67 at 218.10. December is down 12 at 218.27. August feeder cattle is down 72 at 339.25. September is down 32 at 332.62. October is down 5 cents at 325.30. Kansas City wheat, September down 3.5, 755 and a quarter. December is down 1.75 at 770. Chicago wheat, September down 2 cents, 672 and 3 quarters. December is down a quarter penny at 689. September corn is up a half at 465 and a half. December is up 3 quarters at 490 and a quarter. November soybeans up 11 and a quarter at 1227 and a quarter. January's up 10 and 3 quarters, 1241 3 quarters. December cotton's down 12 at 85.36. The March down 20, 87.08. September crude's up 30, 84.80. September natural gas up 3, 272 per million BTU. 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
2: Your K101 weather forecast, elevated fire conditions this afternoon. South winds around 15, 20 miles an hour. Sunshine highs near 106. Clear tonight, lows around 78. Sunshine tomorrow, light winds, highs near 97. There's a slim chance we could see some rain tomorrow night, lows around 69. Sunshine Thursday, Friday, and Saturday, upper 90s for Thursday, above 100 Friday and Saturday. We've got you covered on K101 and K101online.com.

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5: K101 weather, elevated fire conditions this afternoon, gusty south winds, highs near 106. We've got you covered on K101.

0: I'm Michelle Franzen. Pennsylvania's attorney general announced the alleged leader of a cocaine trafficking ring involving Penn State University students and two student fraternities surrendered this morning. 24-year-old Agostino Abatiello was arraigned on numerous felonies. 13 other suspects are also charged.
1: Officials say between 2023 and 2024, two of the suspects made regular trips to New York and Philadelphia to buy as much as a kilogram of the drug at a time. They say the cocaine was then allegedly packaged to sell to students at two fraternity houses. The drugs were allegedly then sold to other students with payments in cash or using apps. Officials say one of the suspects was known as the largest dealer of coke for Penn State students.
0: ABC's Lionel Moyes. The battle over reopening the Strait of Hormuz heating up. President Trump claims the strait is now U.S. territory. Iran says it controls the shipping waterway. Air defense systems in the UAE activated today due to a missile threat. And oil prices rising due to uncertainty in the Middle East. This is ABC News.
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4: From the K101 Newsroom, I'm Tyler Riggs. Your K101 weather, sunny skies this afternoon with 20-mile-an-hour wind gusts and high temperatures of 106. Mostly clear skies tonight, continue 20-mile-an-hour wind gusts and overnight lows of 70 in southwest Kansas, 78 in the Texas Panhandle and northwest Oklahoma. Sunny again tomorrow, light winds, high temperatures of 103 in the Texas Panhandle, 97 in southwest Kansas and northwest Oklahoma. A host of counties have now enacted burn bans this week following meetings of their county commissioners. Major County now under a 7-day ban, while Woodward, Dewey, and Custer counties have enacted 14-day bans. Harper County is also under burn ban until further notice. The Oklahoma Ethics Commission is investigating allegations that Republican Representative Danny Williams violated conflicts of interest rules. The investigation will mark the third inquiry into allegations surrounding Williams, who is up for re-election in November. The commission cited Ethics Rule 4, which is a broad rule that covers conflicts of interest like misuse of office, state officer impartiality, and gifts to employees and superiors. It comes after House Speaker Kyle Hilbert had sent an email to representatives last month informing them about internal and external investigation into Williams regarding allegations of improper behavior towards a state house employee. Hilbert said the investigation into Williams' alleged conduct also raised additional concerns about the misuse of state resources. No further details have been made public about the allegations. Oklahoma Secretary of State Benjamin LaPeck was arrested in

in Edmond during the weekend on suspicion of public intoxication. The Edmond Police Department said that officers found the pack standing at the drive-thru window of a fast food restaurant, and when they made contact with him, his speech was slurred and he smelled like alcohol. According to police, LePac first told officers that he had not had anything to drink that night, but then later admitted he had a beer he didn't finish. LePac was appointed as Secretary of State in April after serving in the role in interim since October of last year. Before that, he had served as Governor Kevin Stitt's general counsel. In sports on K101 KWOX FM Woodward, powered by Lucky Star Casinos. High school softball this afternoon. Elk City is hosting their Fast Pitch Festival. Games will take place on fields 1 and 5 at 3 o'clock at Shattuck against Merritt. Bridge Creek takes on Leedy. 4:20, Elk City faces Merritt, and then Shattuck takes on the Woodward JV. 5:40, the Elkettes face Bridge Creek, while Leedy draws Canute. At 7 o'clock, it's Woodward JV against Elk City JV, and the night wraps up at 8:20 with Elk City JV battling Binger Oney. That's a look at your weather news and sports with your noon report on K101.

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7: At the recent Women in Ag Conference, our intern Presley Strickland had the opportunity to visit with Dana Zook. Dana is a livestock specialist for the West District for OSU Extension. She was talking about preconditioning calves. She says there's some real benefits for cattle producers when you commit to a preconditioning strategy.
8: So it is an essential time to apply some management that really can have an impact to the rest of the beef industry sectors. It can really positively benefit those calves. And so what we're doing during that time is helping them adapt to being weaned, maybe some vaccination protocols,

0: potentially castration and dehorning. And so we're really trying to achieve a high quality nutrition to get consumption up. We're helping get through those stressful events because they've just been weaned, and it's a period between weaning and whether they're being turned out on a wheat pasture or going to a feedlot receiving diet, that sort of thing. It's really an intermediate time of really adapting, really getting them into condition, as preconditioning kind of refers to.
1: Dana Zook says when you talk about preconditioning your cattle, top of mind clearly is the vaccination strategy.
0: One of the biggest things is preconditioning really offers that time for vaccination. And so health is really benefited down the industry stream by getting calves vaccinated under a proper protocol to kind of help mitigate the higher risks of bovine respiratory disease, maybe some clostridial events that could happen later on.
1: Livestock specialist Dana Zook on the importance of preconditioning calves, talking at the recent Women in Ag Conference. And more to come today here on K101. We're back in just a moment.
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1: There's still a little hope that we might get a farm bill done yet this year, but the safer conventional wisdom is that somehow we'll see another extension of current farm policy one more year until after the elections. We'll see on that. House has passed their version of a farm bill. That, of course, only extends to the end of this year. They'd have to start over if they are unable to get the Senate to do their work. Senate was unable to get the committee work done before the August recess. Lots to do between now and Election Day. I'm Ron Hayes for K101.
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0: Good day, everyone. Dave Lanning on the Radio Oklahoma Ag Network. 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
1: Well, news broke late yesterday that Cargill is going to begin production at their Fort Morgan plant in Colorado. That plant's been idle since May. This is having a positive effect on the cattle contracts since the start this morning. That plant intends to begin production September 7th. Boxed beef here at midday today is higher. 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Oklahoma National Stockyards yesterday, 2,921 head. Feeder steers and heifers were 5 to 15 lower. Steer and heifer calves, 10 to 20 lower. Feeder cattle steers, medium and large ones, 4 to 5 weights, 422.50 to 487.50. 5 to 6 weights, 375 to 435. 6 to 7 weights, 348 to 402. 7 to 8 weights, 340 to 376. 8 to 9 weights, 310 to 346.50. 9 to 1,000 pounds, 305 to 329.25. And over 1,000 pounds at 287. We will check all the futures when we return in just a moment.
2: Through the Wheat Checkoff, the Oklahoma Wheat Commission supports the efforts of wheat breeder Dr. Brett Carver and his wheat breeding team at OSU as they develop new varieties for Oklahoma and the Southern Great Plains. The newest release just announced, Wyatt.
3: The genetics will sound familiar. Half of it is Smith's Gold. The other half is very different. And so this is coming from Romania. The Eastern European wheat sector, that is so important to us. That genetics just fits the Great Plains, particularly the southern and central Great Plains, extremely well. I remember seeing the first set of progenies that came from that cross, and I thought, my gosh, this is just heads and shoulders visually above everything else.
2: Dr. Carver says Wyatt has tremendous yield potential.
3: You know, we need to continue to increase that yield potential so farmers still have that competitive edge.
2: The Oklahoma Wheat Commission, working hard for Oklahoma wheat producers.
1: Well, August live cattle is up 50 cents, 225.05. October is up 90 at 219.67. And December is up $1.50 at 219.90. August feeder cattle at 50 cents, 340.47. September is up $1.90 at 334.85. And October is up 217, 327.52. Kansas City wheat, September down 8 cents, 750 and 3 quarters. December is up 6 cents at 765 and 3 quarters. Chicago wheat, September down 6 and a half, 668 and a quarter. And December is down 4 and a quarter cents, 685. Now, September cotton, I should say September corn, down 3 quarters at 464 and a quarter. December is down a half cent, 489. November soybeans up 7 cents, 1223. January is up 7 cents at 1238. December cotton down 1 point, 85.47. March is down 2, 87.26. September crude up $1.14, 85.64. And September natural gas up 4 at 273 per million BTU. 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
4: Your K101 weather forecast, elevated fire conditions this afternoon. South winds around 15, 20 miles an hour. Sunshine highs near 106. Clear tonight, lows around 78. Sunshine tomorrow, light winds, highs near 97. There's a slim chance we could see some rain tomorrow night. Lows around 69. Sunshine Thursday, Friday, and Saturday. Upper 90s for Thursday, above 100 Friday and Saturday. We've got you covered on K101. 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

0: Good day, everyone. Dave Lanning on the Radio Oklahoma Ag Network. Time to take a look at our agricultural markets here at midday today. And, well, news broke yesterday afternoon that Cargill's going to begin production at their Fort Morgan plant in Colorado. That plant's been idle since May. This is having a positive effect on the cattle contracts today. The plant intends to begin production the week of September 7th. As we hit midday, corn and wheat have relinquished all morning gains while soybeans are still higher. Bean oil futures have made a turnaround and are trading sharply lower right now. We're going to take a timeout. When we come back, the latest from the stockyards and feedlots, we're going to update futures and more. All that when we return in just a moment.
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0: No cash cattle trades report yet this week. Still pretty quiet out there. Very little interest. Do believe that could change tomorrow and or Friday. I should say Thursday or Friday. Boxed beef here at midday today. It is higher. 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Oklahoma National Stockyards yesterday, 2,921 head. Feeder steers and heifers were 5 to 15 lower. Steer and heifer calves were 10 to 20 lower. Feeder cattle steers, maybe large ones, 4 to 5 weights, 422.50 to 487.50. 5 to 6 weights, 375 to 435. 6 to 7 weights, 348 to 402. 7 to 8 weights, 340 to 376. 8 to 9 weights, 310 to 346.50. 9 to 1,000 pounds, 305 to 329.25, over 1,000 pounds at 287. Joplin Regional Stockyards, 4,043 head. Feeder steers steadied to 10 lower yesterday. The feeder heifers were 2 to 12 lower. Feeder cattle steers, medium large ones, the 3 weights, $6. 4 to 5 weights, $4.80 to $5. 5 to 6 weights, $4 to $4.70. 6 to 7 weights, $3.75 to $4.07. 7 to 8 weights, 334 to 374. 8 to 9 weights, 318 to 335. And over 900 pounds, 306.25 to 325.50. Tulsa Livestock yesterday, 862 head. Most classes did not have enough comparable trades. A low undertone was noted with a plain quality and moderate demand. The slaughter cows were steady. Feeder cattle steers, maybe large ones, 3 to 4 weights, 523 to 580.

0: 81. 4 to 5 weights, $369 to $5. 5 to 6 weights, $361 to $421. 6 to 7 weights, $340 to $373. 7 to 8 weights, $307 to $347. 8 to 9 weights, $301 to $333. We'll check all the futures in just a moment.
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0: Cattle of 55 cents, 225.10. October up 80 cents at 219.57. December was up 145 at 219.85. August feeder cattle up 132, 341.30. September up 215, 335.10. October up 270 at 328.05. Kansas City wheat, September down 7.5, 751.25. December is down 5.75, 766. Chicago wheat, September down 5.75, 669. December was down 3.5, 685.75. September corn down 3/4, 464.25. December down 0.25, 489.25. November soybeans up 10 cents, 1226. January's up 10 cents, 1241. December cotton down 16, 85.32, and March down 18, 87.10. September crude up 81 cents at 85.31. September natural gas up 6, 275 per million BTU. Dave Lanning on the radio, Oklahoma Ag Network.
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11: K101 weather, elevated fire conditions this afternoon, gusty south winds, highs near 106. We've got you covered on K101.

0: ABC News. I'm Michelle Franzen. The stalemate in the Strait of Hormuz hitting another snag. President Trump in a post claims the waterway is part of a U.S. territory and is threatening to strike Oman if the U.S. ally continues talks with Iran on a separate deal to control the strait. ABC News contributor and former defense official Mick Mulroy says attacking Oman would damage U.S. leadership in the Gulf.
1: I think the concern is that Oman could sign an agreement with Iran that validates Iran's claim over the strait in the first place. And that's just simply not the case. It's an international waterway, and it needs to remain that, both from the U.S. perspective, but also perspective of every country in the world.
0: Pennsylvania's attorney general announced the alleged leader of a cocaine trafficking ring involving Penn State University students and two student fraternities surrendered earlier this morning. 13 other suspects are also charged in the case. Severe storms looming for parts of the Midwest, already dealing with days of torrential rain and flooding. This is ABC News. In Philadelphia, police are searching for a mass suspect whom investigators say has been terrorizing women. Here's ABC's Chad Pradelli from Philly.
2: The masked man chasing a victim outside of City Hall Wednesday just after 5 a.m. The woman was jogging when the man approached.
3: It's pretty disturbing.
2: Kate Egan says the same man terrorized one of her coworkers at La Colombe that morning. A security guard at the coffee shop intervened.
3: It's really unsettling. Just trying to get to work and having a kid like this running around, like, actively terrorizing women.
2: Investigators say at one point he simulated that he may have a weapon.
0: In Massachusetts, defense attorneys presenting its case in the Lindsay Clancy trial. The mother, who is on trial for killing her three young children, says she was suffering from postpartum psychosis at the time. Her attorneys argue she did not get the proper medical treatment. Her former mother-in-law is testifying today. I'm Michelle Franzen, ABC News.
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1: Well, I was sitting in a coffee shop, just having a cup to pass the time, swapping rodeo stories with this old cowboy friend of mine, when some motorcycle riders started snickering in the back and started poking fun at my friend's hat. And one old boy said, "Hey, Tex, where'd you park your horse?" A friend just pulled his hat down low, but they couldn't be ignored. One husky fella said, "I think I'll rip that hat right off your head." That's when my friend turned around, and this is what he said.

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My nephew skinned the rattler that makes up this old hat band. But back in 69, he died in Vietnam. Now, the eagle feather was given to me by an Indian friend of mine. But someone ran him down somewhere around that Arizona line. And a real special lady gave me this hat pin. But I don't know if I'll ever see her again.

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But if you still think it's funny, man, you got my back up against the wall. 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And he turned back to the others and they all just kind of shuffled on outside. But when my friend turned back towards me, I noticed his old hat brim, well, it was turned up in a big old Texas groove.

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1: Your K101 weather forecast. Elevated fire conditions through this afternoon and this evening. Clear tonight. Lows around 78. Tomorrow, sunny, light winds, highs near 97. There's a slim chance for rain tomorrow night. Lows around 69. Sunshine Thursday, Friday, and Saturday. Upper 90s Thursday, above 100 Friday and Saturday. 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
3: A 101 weather, elevated fire conditions this afternoon into this evening. Clear tonight, lows around 78. Tomorrow, sunshine, light winds, highs near 97. We've got you covered on K101.

0: ABC News, I'm Michelle Franzen. Talks between the U.S. and Iran are off, and both sides are ramping up the rhetoric over the Strait of Hormuz. Each side says blockades remain in place. ABC News contributor and former U.S. ambassador to NATO, Doug Lute, says the U.S. has few options.
1: The options are escalate and try to convince the other side that we can induce pain that is intolerable. And of course, Iran holds that option as well. Negotiate. But there seems to be so little trust between the two parties now that that seems unlikely.
0: Another round of severe storms targeting parts of the Midwest, still dealing with floodwaters from a week of storms. Crews in Indiana still assessing the damage as floodwaters recede. Extreme heat is a concern with triple-digit temperatures, keeping its grip over western states and parts of the South. Bill Rasmussen, the co-founder of ESPN back in 1979, has died. Mike Soltis says the 93-year-old died at his Florida home. This is ABC News. In Las Vegas, the murder trial resumes in the 1996 drive-by shooting of rapper Tupac Shakur. Dwayne Keefe D. Davis is the only person charged with his murder. ABC's Alex Stone is tracking the case.
2: They're getting into the autopsy, graphic photos in court, identifying features, his face, his tattoos, where the bullets went in and out of his body. A medical examiner showing how the autopsy was done, even though those who did it are no longer alive and no longer working for the Clark County Medical Examiner's Office, but describing what the reports say. Getting into some of the videos from MGM, the night of the murder when there was a fight leading up to the shooting, they're going into all of this evidence.
0: Davis's defense says a published admission that he had a role in the killing was just a false confession. In Oakland, California, the latest trial against Meta is underway, the parent company of Instagram and Facebook, facing a lawsuit by nearly 30 state attorneys general, alleging the platforms have a negative impact on younger users' mental health. Meta denies the allegation.
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5: Your K101 weather forecast. Elevated fire conditions through this afternoon and this evening. Clear tonight. Lows around 78. Tomorrow, sunny, light winds, highs near 97. There's a slim chance for rain tomorrow night, lows around 69. Sunshine Thursday, Friday, and Saturday, upper 90s Thursday, above 100 Friday and Saturday. We've got you covered on K101 and K101online.com.

0: Here's a look at your closing markets from the Radio Oklahoma Ag Network. August live cattle closed up 35 cents at 224.90, October up 15 cents at 218.92, December up 80 cents at 219.20. August feeder cattle closed down 75 cents at 339.22, September up 40 cents at 333.35, and October up 97 cents at 326.32. We'll check your grains up next.
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0: Kansas City hard red winter wheat for September closed down 15 at 743¾. December down 13 and a quarter at 758½. Chicago wheat for September closed down 10 and a quarter at 664½. December down 8 at 681¼. September corn closed down 1¾ at 463¼. December down 1½ at 488. November soybeans closed up 3/4 at 1216¾. January up 0.5 at 1231½. December cotton closed down 7 points at 85.41.

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6: Okay, 101 weather, elevated fire conditions this afternoon into this evening. Clear tonight, lows around 78. Tomorrow, sunshine, light winds, highs near 97. We've got you covered on K101.

0: ABC News, I'm Michelle Franzen. In Pennsylvania, the alleged ringleader of a cocaine drug ring involving Penn State fraternity members and houses surrendered today. State Attorney General David Sunday says former student Agostino Abatiello was arraigned, 13 others also charged.
1: The evidence showed that cocaine was primarily packaged at the fraternity houses and that packaging was done by fraternity brothers and oftentimes pledges.
0: Penn State officials say they are cooperating with the investigation. In Ohio, the mayor of Toledo confirming that two employees from Brent Industries died following an explosion and fire. The cause of the explosion remains under investigation. The U.S. and Iran continue to battle for control over the Strait of Hormuz. President Trump claiming now that the strait is under a U.S. territory. Iran calls that claim delusional. Liberia announced it will receive up to 1,200 deportees from the U.S., marking the largest deportation arrangements with the Trump administration's. This is ABC News.
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7: 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I'm Carly Davenport on the Radio Oklahoma Ag Network. 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
7: The livestock complex is trading mixed into Tuesday's noon hour, with the cattle contracts receiving bullish news that's helping drive the contracts higher, but traders remain on edge about being too supportive of the lean hog complex. News broke Monday afternoon that the Cargill beef plant in Fort Morgan, Colorado, is set to begin processing cattle on September 7th, which is helping propel the cattle contracts higher. Late Monday afternoon, news broke that workers at the Cargill plant in Fort Morgan, Colorado, have agreed to come back to work after the union voted to ratify a contract that will increase wages. The plant has been closed since May, but hopes to be processing cattle by the week of September 7th. The plant has historically employed around 2,000 workers and has the capacity to process more than 4,000 head per day. This news has obviously come as a breath of fresh bullish air to the marketplace and is helping drive the cattle contracts higher. Upon absorbing the same bullish news that the live cattle market did regarding the Cargill plant in Colorado, along with the further support of seeing the live contracts trading higher, the feeder cattle contracts are also trading higher into Tuesday's noon hour. But the market may be challenged later this week as the cattle on feed report is set to be released, and on Monday, Mexican cattle imports are expected to arrive for the first time in over a year. Box beef prices are higher, choice is up $10.04 at $389.61, and select is up $2.54 at $366.80, with a movement of 69 loads.

0: Corn futures are 1 to 2 cents lower at midday Tuesday. Soybean futures are 7 to 8 cents higher, and wheat futures are 5 cents lower to 3 cents higher. We'll check your futures up next.
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0: August live cattle closed up 35 cents at 224.90, October up 15 cents at 218.92, December up 80 cents at 219.20. August feeder cattle closed down 75 cents at 339.22, September up 40 cents at 333.35, and October up 97 cents at 326.32. Kansas City hard red winter wheat for September closed down 15 at 743 and 3 quarters. December down 13 and a quarter at 758 and a half. Chicago wheat for September closed down 10 and a quarter at 664 and a half. December down 8 at 681 and a quarter. September corn closed down 1 and 3 quarters at 463 and a quarter. December down 1 and a half at 488. November soybeans closed up 3 quarters at 1216 and 3 quarters. January up a half at 1231 and a half. December cotton closed down 7 points at 8541. March down 7 points at 8721. That's a wrap of your afternoon news and markets. I'm Carly Davenport for the Oklahoma Farm Report.
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Don't spread my ashes out to sea. Don't lay me down to rest. You can put my mind at ease if you fill my last request.

K101 covering your country with Coe Wetzel and Ella Langley, Jaded. According to a peer review, MI6 has been ranked the most powerful.

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1: Elevated fire conditions into this evening. A clear sky tonight. We'll see lows around 78. Tomorrow, sunny light winds. Highs near 97. Slim chances for rain tomorrow night. Lows around 69. Sunshine Thursday, Friday, and Saturday will be in the upper 90s on Thursday. Highs back above 100 Friday and Saturday. 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

K101, the 43rd year Friday Night Quick Scores gets underway in a couple weeks. 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We're going to start off in Laverne as the Tigers take on O'Keene on Friday, August 28th. 6 o'clock game night, 7 o'clock kickoff. It's Friday Night Quick Scores, 43rd season on your Tri-State Sports Leader, K101.

0: your country covered with Kenny Chesney. Carry on. Kenny has announced the release date for his next album, Silver Sands Marina. It's going to be his 21st and his first since 2024. Kenny describes the album as everything he loves about music, while also going places he's never gone before. Silver Sands Marina is due out September 25th. 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
0: K101 weather, elevated fire conditions into this evening. A clear sky tonight, lows around 78. Tomorrow, sunny, light winds, highs near 97. We've got you covered on K101.

0: ABC News, I'm Michelle Franzen. Talks are off between the U.S. and Iran, and the Strait of Hormuz remains blocked to most ship traffic. President Trump now warning Oman that the U.S. could carry out strikes if it continues separate talks with Iran.
1: He had done this back in May when Oman was working with Iran to come up with a plan for how the strait could be managed. Oman is a key U.S. ally in the region, so it is significant that the president is once again putting this threat on the table. But, you know, to see him do that, it seems unlikely, given that we haven't seen U.S. strikes against Iran in several weeks at this point. But Oman has tried to play this role of mediator, working with Iran to come up with a strategy for the strait.
0: ABC's Karen Travers. It's primary day across four states. GOP-led redistricting maps in place in Florida that could shape which party controls Congress. And ZZ Top drummer Frank Beard has died. Beard, along with Billy Gibbons and Dusty Hill, were the original members of the band. This is ABC News.
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1: 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Your K101 weather, sunny skies, mostly clear skies for tonight with 20-mile-an-hour wind gusts and overnight lows falling to 70 in southwest Kansas, 76 in the Texas Panhandle and northwest Oklahoma. Sunny for tomorrow with light winds, high temperatures of 95 in southwest Kansas, 102 in the Texas Panhandle and northwest Oklahoma. The Oklahoma Ethics Commission is investigating allegations that Republican Representative Danny Williams violated conflicts of interest rules. The investigation will mark the third inquiry into allegations surrounding Williams, who is up for re-election in November. The commission had cited Ethics Rule 4, which is a broad rule that covers conflicts of interest like misuse of office, state officer impartiality, and gifts to employees and superiors. Comes after House Speaker Kyle Hilbert had sent an email to representatives last month informing them about internal and external investigations into Williams regarding allegations of improper behavior towards a state House employee. Hilbert said the investigation into Williams' alleged conduct also raised additional concerns about the misuse of state resources. No further details have been made public about those allegations. The United States Court of Appeals for the 10th Circuit this week has accepted Attorney General Gittner Drummond's motion to stay the judgment against poultry corporations in light of the settlement they had reached with the companies in July. The case will now return to district court for the judgment to be released. In July, Drummond announced a nearly $44 million settlement to resolve Oklahoma's 21-year lawsuit against six companies over poultry litter pollution in the Illinois River watershed. Under that settlement, the defendants will pay just under $42 million to an environmental relief fund for watershed stewardship and litigation costs. In sports on K101, KWOX, FM Woodward, powered by Lucky Star Casinos. OU football suffered their first injury news of the fall as starting center Jake Michaela is now set to miss at least 4 weeks after suffering an injury during an OU scrimmage that was held over the weekend. While the details of the injury have not been released, Michaela is expected to miss the first 4 to 6 weeks of the season. Sooners will now turn to Western Kentucky transfer Caleb Nitta or true freshman Noah Best to fill the role. That's look at your weather, news, and sports with your 4 o'clock report on K101.
2: Well, your boy, Pat McAfee, released his album on Friday.
1: Oh, God, I saw this, boy. And the funny part is, there's bias, but then there's just blatant, all right, this guy's working for my company, so I'm going to, support him. All these ESPN personalities talk about, oh, this album's great. Come on now. I can't be that good.
2: I got a little clip of it
1: for you. Oh, boy.

0: I classify it as Timu Jason Aldean.
1: Yeah, that's probably about right. I'm sure game day will run it at some point.
0: Oh, I'm sure they will.
1: Yes, it's part of the promotion.
0: One person said, quote, "Don't listen to the haters, Pat. This bleep is worse than they even say."
1: Oh, no.
0: Another said, quote, "Love the show, Pat, but not enough people telling you no."
1: Yeah, I mean, this is a direct result of him not having enough yes men or enough people that are willing to say no. He's got too many yes men around him. Now, look, Pat's a star. He can do what he wants. You know, I'm not saying that I could sing any better, but I guarantee you half of that's auto-tuned, AI-tuned up. That man is not.
0: Sounds like it was AI written.
1: Yeah, yeah.
0: We're on the downhill slide on K101. Needed a little Toby Keith to cleanse the palate.
1: I like it.

K101, scientists have discovered a supermassive black hole. It's surrounded by a dense gas cloud that resembles a star. The only star that sucks more is Rob Schneider. Wait, do we even consider him a star?

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0: 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And this is your 420 Ragweed.
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0: Elevated fire conditions into this evening. A clear sky tonight. We'll see lows around 78. Tomorrow, sunny light winds. Highs near 97. Slim chances for rain tomorrow night. Lows around 69. Sunshine Thursday, Friday, and Saturday will be in the upper 90s on Thursday. Highs back above 100 Friday and Saturday. 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

0: 101, covering your country with Ella Langley, choosing Texas, a song that is now 18 weeks at number one on the Billboard All-Genre Hot 100 chart, breaking out of a tie with Beyonce and her song Baby Boy at 17 weeks. And a lot of Beyonce fans are not happy that Ella has surpassed Bey. They're calling Ella an industry plant because the Beyonce fans say they've never heard Choosing Texas before. They have no idea. So they think it's not a real hit. Might be just a little bit of jealousy and maybe a little bit of sour grapes. I don't know. Ella Langley, Choosing Texas on K101. We're on the downhill slide. 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
1: K101 weather, elevated fire conditions into this evening. A clear sky tonight, lows around 78. Tomorrow, sunny, light winds, highs near 97. We've got you covered on K101.

0: ABC News, I'm Michelle Franzen. In Pennsylvania, the alleged ringleader of a cocaine drug ring involving Penn State fraternity members and houses surrendered today. State Attorney General David Sunday says former student Agostino Abbiatello was arraigned and 13 others also charged.
1: The evidence showed that cocaine was primarily packaged at the fraternity houses and that packaging was done by fraternity brothers and oftentimes pledges.
0: And state officials say they're cooperating with the investigation. The battle over reopening the Strait of Hormuz heating up. President Trump claims the strait is now U.S. territory. Iran calls that claim delusional. Primary races taking place across four states today, including Florida. President Trump, who continues to criticize the use of mail-in ballots, cast his own ballot by mail. Bill Rasmussen, the co-founder of ESPN back in 1979, has died. ESPN historian Mike Soltis says the 93-year-old died at his Florida home. This is ABC News.
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2: From the K101 Newsroom, I'm Tyler Riggs. Your K101 weather, mostly clear skies tonight with 20-mile-an-hour wind gusts. Overnight lows falling to 70 in southwest Kansas, 76 in the Texas Panhandle, northwest Oklahoma. Sunny skies tomorrow, light winds, high temperatures of 95 in southwest Kansas, 102 in the Texas Panhandle and northwest Oklahoma. The Oklahoma Ethics Commission announced they are investigating allegations that Republican Representative Danny Williams violated conflict of interest rules. The investigation will mark the third inquiry into allegations surrounding Williams, who is now up for re-election in November. The commission cited Ethics Rule 4, which is a broad rule that covers conflicts of interest like misuse of office, state officer impartiality, and gifts to employees and superiors. It comes after House Speaker Kyle Hilbert had sent an email to representatives last month informing them about internal and external investigations into Williams, most of which regard allegations of improper behavior toward a state House employee. Hilbert also said those investigations raise concerns that are about misuse of state resources in relation to Williams. No further details have been made public. The United States Court of Appeals for the 10th Circuit Court has accepted Attorney General Gittner Drummond's motion to stay the judgment against poultry corporations in light of the settlement that he reached with the companies last month. The case will now return to district court for the judgment to be released. Last month, Drummond announced a nearly $44 million settlement to resolve Oklahoma's 21-year lawsuit against six poultry companies over the litter pollution in the Illinois River watershed. Under that settlement, the defendants will pay just under $42 million to an environmental relief fund for watershed stewardship and litigation costs, among other issues. October West Texas Intermediate crude gained 32 cents on the day, closing at $84.06. October natural gas gained 7 cents, closing at $2.80. In sports on K101 KWOX FM Woodward, powered by Lucky Star Casinos. OU has suffered their first injury news of the fall as starting center Jake Michaela is set to miss at least 4 weeks after suffering an injury during an OU scrimmage held over the weekend. While the details of that injury have not been released, Michaela is expected to miss the first 4 to 6 weeks of the season. Sooners will now turn to Western Kentucky transfer Caleb Nitta and true freshman Noah Best to fill the position. That's a look at your weather, news, and sports with your 5 o'clock report on K101.
3: Well, if you needed some proof that heartless corporate bureaucracy is not just an American thing, in New Zealand, a 54-year-old woman collapsed at a grocery store on July 26th. An unidentified bystander performed chest compressions after finding no pulse, saving her life before paramedics arrived. Her father said paramedics confirmed her heart had stopped and she was technically dead. Now, because she had to take a very much needed ride in an ambulance to the hospital.
2: Yeah.
3: Her car remained in the parking lot for 5.5 hours. The parking company sent her a fine for $80.
2: Oh, my goodness.
3: Now, you can assume, say, hey, well, they may not have known. All they did was guy drove by, wrote down the license plate number, didn't know anything about
2: didn't
3: what
2: happened. Didn't know any better, sure.
3: All right, we'll give them the benefit of the doubt there. When the family talked to the company, they just reduced the fine to $30.
2: Oh, heck no.
3: I guess there's a $50 temporarily dead discount.
2: I can tell you where you take that $30 fine and put it.
3: Oh, the family obviously found the response offensive, and the owner-operator of the grocery store intervened, reimbursed the fee, and then called for the parking rules to be applied with a little more common sense.
2: Absolutely. Good on that.
3: There's a reason parking companies have a reputation.
2: You gotta get that money any way possible, buddy.
3: Remember, never cross a zombie.

K101, Travis Kelce saying his wedding was the best night of his life. Then Taylor patted his head and said, good boy.

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0: Day 101, covering your country with Josh Abbott Band, Selfish. There's a new study that suggests that married couples who exercise tend to communicate better, argue less, and handle conflict more effectively, especially when they work out together. My partner likes to hit a punching bag with my picture on it. Has really done wonders for our relationship. Although I think it kind of depends on the exercise. Going for a jog together? Sure. Being pickleball partners? Yeah, I foresee problems. We are on the downhill slide, wrapping up your workday, brought to you by Pioneer Fiber Internet.
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5: Elevated fire conditions into this evening. A clear sky tonight. We'll see lows around 78. Tomorrow, sunny, light winds. Highs near 97. Slim chances for rain tomorrow night. Lows around 69. Sunshine Thursday, Friday, and Saturday will be in the upper 90s on Thursday. Highs back above 100 Friday and Saturday. 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

walking out. Yeah, let me tell you something. I hold on.

K101 Braintree Academy is having an Oklahoma Family Fun Day in Fairview this Thursday, a traveling zoo at the major county fairgrounds from 1 until 3. 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

Had your country covered with Reba, Rather Ride Around With You. Now, Reba's been engaged to Rex Lynn since Christmas of 2024, and it doesn't appear they're any closer to setting a wedding date. In a recent interview, Reba said the planning is not going very well. She says every time they plan something, Rex gets a job, or her

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1: You can't plan something that we think is going to be a week or two. You know, it's not going to be a wedding day. It's going to have to be 3 or 4 days.
0: So, yeah, can't just throw something together like that on a whim. Reba expects a very unusual wedding with her dogs, longhorn steers, donkey, and horses, all part of the festivities. Reba McEntire on K101. We are on the downhill slide. 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

0: ABC News, I'm Michelle Franzen. Pennsylvania's Attorney General announced Agostino Abbiatello, the alleged leader of the cocaine trafficking ring involving Penn State University students and frat houses, surrendered today. ABC's Matt Rivers has details.
1: Officials say the group brought in kilos of cocaine at a time in 2023 and 2024, making trips to Philadelphia and New York City to refill their supplies. Former students Agostino Abbiatello, Thomas Robinson, and three others facing federal corrupt organizations and conspiracy charges, among others. Eight others facing misdemeanor charges. The parent of one student charged for allegedly interfering with the investigation.
0: Penn State University officials say the school is cooperating with law enforcement. Voters across four states casting ballots today ahead of the midterm elections. In Florida, recent Republican-led redistricting maps are in effect. The races could determine control in the House and Senate. On Wall Street, uncertainty over the war in Iran pushing oil prices up and stocks lower. This is ABC News. For more than a week, Israeli settlers have moved in on multiple homes in the occupied West Bank, with reports of loitering and threatening families. One of those targeted homes belongs to a Palestinian American where his brother lives. ABC's Tom Sufi Burridge has more.
2: Louis Reedy, who is a Palestinian American from Ohio, has now returned to his house in that village, which was one of the homes under siege. His brother was among those trapped inside. And in that symbolic move, raising the American flag on his property, saying he hopes it would send a signal to U.S. officials. Because he fears that if and when those Israeli troops move out of the village of Kusra, the settlers could return en masse again.
0: In Oakland, California, the latest trial against Meta underway, the parent company of Instagram and Facebook, facing a lawsuit by nearly 30 state attorneys general, alleging the platforms have a negative impact on young users' mental health. Meta denies the allegations. And in court filings, Meta estimates it could be forced to pay damages up to $1.4 trillion. Michelle Franzen, ABC News.
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5: Elevated fire conditions into this evening. A clear sky tonight. We'll see lows around 78. Tomorrow, sunny light winds. Highs near 97. Slim chances for rain tomorrow night. Lows around 69. Sunshine Thursday, Friday, and Saturday. We'll be in the upper 90s on Thursday. Highs back above 100 Friday and Saturday. 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
6: K101 weather, elevated fire conditions into this evening. A clear sky tonight, lows around 78. Tomorrow, sunny, light winds, highs near 97. We've got you covered on K101.

0: ABC News. I'm Dave Packer. It's primary day in Wyoming, Alaska, and Florida. That state has a new congressional map and what could be a history-making gubernatorial primary. It's also a runoff election in California. A new map posted by President Trump on social media claims that the Strait of Hormuz is now U.S. territory. The president also says the U.S. blockade there remains in full force and effect.
1: We heard a very forceful response from the Iranians just about the state of negotiations. They say the Strait of Hormuz will not open until the U.S. blockade is lifted, until the frozen assets are released, until they're able to sell oil again, and also they say until the threats and military options are off the table.
0: ABC's Karen Travers, a police manhunt for a masked suspect terrorizing men and women in Philadelphia, covering his face. At times wearing a Chucky mask, asking if they're ready to die. The music world remembering Frank Beard today. The ZZ Top drummer, he was the one without a beard, has died, 77 years old. This is ABC News. The co-founder of ESPN has died. Bill Rasmussen was 93. Rasmussen and his son Scott came up with the idea of a network carrying sports around the clock. The infant at the center of a surrogacy dispute in Texas has undergone open-heart surgery.
2: When the fetus McKenna West was carrying was diagnosed with a serious heart condition, the parents who had hired her as their surrogate opted for an abortion. West refused, came to Texas, and gave birth last week.
3: Even though he's not biologically mine, he knows me, and to him, I am his mother.
2: The parents' attorney confirmed that the baby, whose legal name is Rumi, had his first surgery yesterday. McKenna West plans to push for custody of the baby, whom she calls Gabriel. Jim Ryan, ABC News in Dallas-Fort Worth.
0: As Colombia recovers from last week's earthquake, singer Shakira is pledging to help rebuild at least 10 schools in a remote region of her home country. Shakira emphasized the importance of rebuilding schools to secure children's futures. Dave Packer, ABC News.
4: If Twisted Tea Hard Iced Tea was your best friend, it would be the kind of friend that starts an